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0: 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Goeiemorgen, goeiemorgen, goeiemorgen. Dit is a dinsdagochtend hier op The Morning Lock-in. Saam met my, Sarah Jane. Ek sê vir jou, hallo, welkom. Kom ons begin jou ochend op a winnet. 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Let's go.
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0: It is Rogset with The Look right here on 90.6 FM Stereo, where you feel at home. Yes, yeah, and skakel op the morning lock in. Somt my Sarah Jane, ek sê vir jou goeie môre op hierdie Dinsdagoggend. Let's get you going. Let's get you up and ready for the day. Dit is jou get up and go. Waar ek kan I jam vir oggend en net jou Dinsdagoggend mee kan allebei.
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0: Fifth Harmony with Work From Home. Right here, 90.6 FM Stereo, where you feel at home on this Tuesday morning. 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So go and catch my status. Who will be the first person to catch my status? Well, we shall see, we shall see. 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
1: On the move. Keep left, pass right. 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
0: Currently on this Tuesday morning, traffic is moving and free-flowing. If you have a traffic update for me, please make me aware on 062-344-5545. You are eyes and ears out there on the road this morning. That's 062-344-5545.
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5: Good morning, this is Teresa Brickman from PSG Funamal Park, and this is the daily update on the financial markets. The financial sector, the industrial and listed property closed negative on the JSE, the rest of the sectors positive, the ALSI increased 0.23%, closed on 116,988 points. The shares relevant in our region, ArcelorMittal declined 0.69%, trades at R1.44. MTN declined 0.6%, trades at R198.12. Sasol increased 3.28% and trades at R203.47. BHP increased 0.02%, trades at R723.46. Naspers declined 1.51%, trades at R742.56. PSG Financial Services closed the same as yesterday, trades at R32. The US markets were closed yesterday because of a public holiday, Labor Day. Then in the UK, the FTSE 100 declined 0.08% and closed on 10,445 points. In Germany, the DAX declined 0.17%, closed on 26,001 points. The markets in the East, the Hang Seng is trading 0.45% lower. The Nikkei is trading 0.07% higher. The Shanghai trades 0.34% higher. And in Australia, the ASX trades 0.65% lower. On the commodity market, gold is currently trading at $4,404 per fine ounce. Platinum, $1,826 per fine ounce. Brent crude oil, $97.49 per barrel. On the currency markets, the US dollar is trading this morning at R15.99, a pound R21.64, a euro R18.59, and an Australian dollar R11.54. This is the market update for this morning. Have a lovely day, and I'm back tomorrow morning. Goodbye.
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8: No matter the weather, hot, wet or cloudy, Midas brings you this weather report. Midas, for the love of cars.
0: Let's take a look what your temperatures have in store for you today. Currently 11 degrees. Temperatures climbing to a maximum of 19 today. Partly cloudy up until 1 o'clock. Then it is sunny skies for the rest of the day. 10% chance of rain with your winds that picks up to 6 kilometers per hour. And that was your weather update for this hour.
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14: Dit was nie alledaagse begrafnis nie. 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

0: is Bibi Rexha and Faithless with New Religion. Right here on 90.6 FM Stereo, where you feel at home. Yes, I'm skakel op the morning lock-in. Heerlijke muziek nog vir jou pad. 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Op die dinsdag. 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
1: On the move, keep left, pass right. 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
0: There's congestion on the N1 northbound between Rivonia Road and Beyers Nudea. All lanes are open, but you can expect some delays there. And then in the Funabel Park area, certain traffic lights are not working due to the heavy weather conditions that we were experiencing. Any other traffic update, make me aware on 062-344-5545. You are eyes and ears out there on the road this morning.
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2: In your top stories this hour, the ANC challenges the IEC in the Electoral Court. SAPS erased over 16,700 suspects nationwide, and economists expect the economy to shrink. I'm Dane Bysheim. Good day. The ANC has filed papers with the Electoral Court against the Independent Electoral Commission. The party is challenging the Commission's decision not to register its candidates for this year's local government elections. The ANC failed to register some candidates in KwaZulu-Natal, the Free State, and the Eastern Cape. It says it was unable to register them because of technical glitches in the IEC's system. The South African Police Service has arrested more than 16,700 suspects during nationwide high-intensity operations last week. The operations aimed to tackle violent crime, illicit trade, drug trafficking, immigration offences, illegal firearms and other crimes. According to police spokesperson Lieutenant Colonel Vincent McCarty, 2,520 wanted individuals were among those arrested. He says the police also confiscated 138 unlicensed firearms, ammunition and 49 hijacked or stolen vehicles during the operations.
3: Other major arrests across provinces, 154 for murder, 121 for attempted murder, 125 for rape, 108 for illegal possession of firearms, 23 for human trafficking, 1,495 for assault GBH, 658 for driving under the influence of alcohol or drugs, 1,594 for illegal migration.
2: Former apartheid-era security branch police captain Daniel Petrus Siebert has concluded his testimony in the Steve Biko inquest. Siebert was involved in the detention and interrogation of Biko in 1977. He has denied assaulting Biko during the interrogation. The Black Consciousness Movement leader died while in police custody. Economists expect South Africa's economy to shrink due to the war between America and Iran. Statistics South Africa is expected to release the latest gross domestic product quarterly statistics today. Some economists expect a 0.1% decrease in GDP for the quarter. South Africa's economy grew by 0.5% in the previous quarter. In international news, Iran says it has fired an advanced missile at American warships. The Muslim nation has also threatened the United States of America with economic warfare as the conflict between the two nations continues. Iran's claims of attacking the warships follow the USA's attacks on Iranian oil tankers on Saturday. Iran has continued disrupting shipping through the Strait of Hormuz despite the USA's attempts to open it. A short while ago, gold was selling at $4,424.19 per fine ounce, and a barrel of Brent crude cost $97.14. One US dollar cost 16 rand, one British pound cost 21 rand 66, and the euro is currently trading at 18 rand 60. One Bitcoin is currently trading at $78,924.81. That's all for this bulletin. I'm Dane Bysheim.
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6: Welcome to your world of sport. We kick off with rugby, and Springbok coach Rassie Erasmus has made two changes to the team that beat the All Blacks in the third test in Johannesburg for Saturday's fourth and final rugby's greatest rivalry tour game in Baltimore, the USA. In comes Damian Willemse back from a hamstring injury and taking his place at fullback, while Morne Vandenberg's cameo in Johannesburg means he starts the test in Baltimore after an excellent performance. But while more changes were expected, including a reshuffle in the midfield, Erasmus has stuck to his guns to ensure the Boks finish with a win and a 3-1 series victory in the end. Erasmus said it was an easy decision to include Willemse. The final match in the series comes up this Saturday at 11 p.m. Onto cricket, and Themba Bavuma was named as captain, and Gerald Coetzee is back after 3 years out as the men's Proteas squad to take on Australia later this month was announced yesterday. The 25-year-old fast bowler Coetzee last featured in the 50-over format at the ICC World Cup in 2023 in India. He forms part of a strong pace contingent alongside Otniel Bartman, Quenna Mapaka, Lungi Ngidi and all-rounders Corbin Bosch and Marco Jansen for the international series from the 24th to the 30th of September. Lions spinner Bjorn Fortuin, who's currently leading the Proteas on their white ball tour of Namibia, and Keshav Maharaj complete the bowling options. On the batting front, Aidan Markram will be available for the second and third ODIs, while Quinton de Kock, Ryan Rickleton and Tony de Zorzi provide further options at the top of the order. Matthew Bredske, David Miller and Tristan Stubbs add firepower to the middle order. And finally in tennis, Zheng Jingwen pulled off another US Open stunner on Monday, rallying to beat Iga Świątek and reach the quarterfinals as Alexander Blok made history for Belgium. It was one more gritty win for Zheng, the Paris Olympics gold medalist and a former world number 4, now ranked 121st in the wake of an elbow injury last year. She won the last 7 games to stun Madison Keys in her previous match. After falling behind 5-0 in the first set against Świątek, she again reeled off 7 straight games. She broke the 6-time Grand Slam champion twice in the second set to clinch the win. While in the men's draw, the 21-year-old Block's dream US Open debut continued with a gritty victory over Argentinian Francisco Carandula. Block started the year ranked outside the top 100, had upset 5th-ranked Flavio Gopoli in the third round, and now he's the first Belgian man to reach the last 8 at Flushing Meadows. And that's a wrap of your world of sport.
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6: Yes, ingeskakel op the morning lock-in. Saam met my Sarah Jane. 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Mens sal nie sê ons is in September nie. I'm just saying. 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

0: What are the rest of the words? 062-344-5545. 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
0: There's congestion on the N1 northbound between Rivonia Road and Bayers Nudea. All lanes are open, but expect some delays. Then the robot at Johan Leroux Bridge / R59 Meyerton is not working, so traffic is piling up there. That is the traffic light at Johan Leroux Bridge / R59 Meyerton. And then congestion on the N3 northbound between Elands Interchange and Haldenhuys Interchange. All lanes are open, but expect some delays. Any other traffic update, make me aware on 062-344-5545.
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1: No matter the weather, hot, wet, or cloudy, Midas brings you this weather report. Midas, for the love of cars.
0: Kom ons kyk, like jou temperature vandag, tans is dit 12 grade, temperature klim tot 'n maximum van 19, gedeeltelik bewolk tot met 1 uur sonnig vir die dag, verder 10% kans vir reën, met jou wind wat optel na 8 km per uur. 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And that was your weather update for this hour.
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0: Jy is ingeskakel op Morning Lock-in, saam met my Sarah Jane. Wat was vir oggend se finish the chorus, Val?
3: 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I'm searching for the spirit of

0: 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Right here, 90.6 FM Stereo, but you feel at home. But like keer weet ek wat die liedjie is. Ek beloof, ek vergeet net baie keer wat die liedjie is. 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That you know what it is, but then you also have to look because you don't know what it is. 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Finish the Chorus. I just have to. I love the song. And then everything else. Ek gaan dit nou nie weggee nie. Maar ons gaan dit definitief speel môreoggend. Dit was net so 'n goeie voorstel. Jy is ingeskakel op The Morning Lock-In. Saam met my Sarah Jane. Heerlike musiek nog vir jou pad. Waarop ek wil jy moet uitjam op hierdie dinsdagoggend.
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0: It is Heaven 17 with Temptation right here on 90.6 FM Stereo, where you feel at home on this Tuesday morning. Yes, ingeskakel op the morning lock-in. 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
0: 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Like I always say, you are eyes and ears out there on the road this morning.
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1: No matter the weather, hot, wet, or cloudy, Midas brings you this weather report. Midas, for the love of cars.
0: Let's take a look what your temperatures have in store for you today. Currently 13 degrees, temperatures climbing to a maximum of 19 today. Partly cloudy in the morning up until 1 o'clock this afternoon, then is sunny skies for the rest of the day. 15% chance of rain in the late afternoon from 4 o'clock. Winds picking up to 11 kilometers per hour. Then this coming Wednesday, 10% chance of rain, partly cloudy up until 9 in the morning. Temperatures climbing to a maximum of 22 with a minimum of 9 that is expected there. And then this coming Thursday, temperatures climbing to an all-time high of 24 for your maximum, a minimum of 8 that is expected there with a 0% chance of rain. And that was your weather update for this hour.
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6: Geniet die dag met kleur, pret, lach en omgee op 24 September ten bate van 90.6 FM se Open Hands project by die veiling in Sasselburg. 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

0: Laura Branigan with Gloria right here, 90.6 FM Stereo, where you feel at home. And that is it for me and this edition of The Morning Lock-In. I'm back again with you tomorrow morning when I get you locked in and loaded for a brand new day. En môre is Saterdag. 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Bye.
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0: In your top stories this hour, the ANC challenges the IEC in the Electoral Court, SAPS arrest over 16,700 suspects nationwide, and economists expect the economy to shrink. I'm Dane Bysheim, good day. The ANC has filed papers with the Electoral Court against the Independent Electoral Commission. The party is challenging the Commission's decision not to register its candidates for this year's local government elections. The ANC failed to register some candidates in KwaZulu-Natal, the Free State, and the Eastern Cape. It says it was unable to register them because of technical glitches in the IEC's system. The fourth suspect, arrested in connection with the Reicher Park shooting in Gauteng, is expected to appear in the Boksburg Magistrates Court today. The 26-year-old suspect was arrested on Friday for alleged possession of an illegal firearm and ammunition. He was allegedly found in possession of a revolver, ammunition, and two cell phones. Preliminary investigations have linked him to last month's shooting in Reicher Park, which claimed the lives of two police officers and two women. A National Prosecuting Authority spokesperson, Magaboke Mohlatlole, says the suspect is set to join his three accused at a bail hearing.
1: He will join his three co-accused in court for a bail hearing. All four face charges including four counts of murder, attempted murder, robbery with aggravating circumstances, and unlawful possession of a firearm and ammunition.
0: The South African Police Service has arrested more than 16,700 suspects during nationwide high-intensity operations last week. The operations aimed to tackle violent crime, illicit trade, drug trafficking, immigration offences, illegal firearms and other crimes. According to police spokesperson Lieutenant Colonel Vincent McCarty, 2,520 wanted individuals were among those arrested. He says the police also confiscated 138 unlicensed firearms, ammunition and 49 hijacked or stolen vehicles during the operations.
2: Other major arrests across provinces, 154 for murder, 121 for attempted murder, 125 for rape, 108 for illegal possession of firearms, 23 for human trafficking, 1,495 for assault GBH, 658 for driving under the influence of alcohol or drugs, 1,594 for illegal migration.
0: Former apartheid-era security branch police captain Daniel Petrus Siebert has concluded his testimony in the Steve Biko inquest. Siebert was involved in the detention and interrogation of Biko in 1977. He has denied assaulting Biko during the interrogation. The Black Consciousness Movement leader died while in police custody. Economists expect South Africa's economy to shrink due to the war between America and Iran. Statistics South Africa is expected to release the latest gross domestic product quarterly statistics today. Some economists expect a 0.1% decrease in GDP for the quarter. South Africa's economy grew by 0.5% in the previous quarter. In international news, Russia and North Korea have opened their first road bridge. Both nations say the structure is an important milestone in their deepening partnership. Russia's Prime Minister, Mikhail Mishutin, and North Korea's Premier, Park Tae-song, addressed workers and government officials through a video link yesterday. The construction of the road bridge started in April last year after President Vladimir Putin's visit to North Korea. That's all for this bulletin. I'm Dane Bysheim.
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0: Oh, what a track. It's Boys Town Gang. Can't take my eyes off you. It's 90.6, another cup of coffee with me, Isabel, brought to you by DevelopNet. Now, coming up for you this morning, first off, of course, it's your Bring Back That Track. So go and check out the option So Long on Facebook, Isabel, on 90.6 FM. After 10, checking out what's happening weather-wise, some gossip corner for you. And after 11, PSG Van der Bell Park, Teresa's in studio, chatting about spring cleaning your finances. So if you feel there's something that you need to change, she's going to give you the tips and the direction to go into to make sure your next season, yes, spring and summer, is going to be a good one. So that is coming up on 90.6, but just a very special birthday message. Aan Magriet, hoop jy het 'n baie, baie lekker verjaarsdag, en Madre Mike en Edrich stuur vir jou baie liefde, en hulle hoop dis 'n baie spesiale dag. En as jy verjaarsdag versoek enige tyd wil instuur, is jy ook welkom, 062-344-5545.
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0: Hey, it's Mick Casa with Chick on 90.6. Heading that one up, we had Pet Shop Boys and Where the Streets Have No Name, I Can't Take My Eyes Off of You, and Katy Perry, Band-Aids. It's 90.6, another cup of coffee, and time to check out what is happening today with our Bring Back That Track.
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0: And another one from Marikes, well, from Marikes, it's Bananarama with Venus.
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0: Well, there you've got him. 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

0: It's Entrance staying alive. Also, Marshmallow, Jonas Brothers, Slow Motion. It's 90.6, another cup of coffee with me, Isabel, brought to you by DevelopNet. And time to get to our last votes for Bring Back That Track. We've got Joy Paradise Road, David Essex, Rock On, and Bananarama Venus. That one is currently in the lead. But Charlene Voog is putting a vote in for number one this morning. Have a good day. Tracy Lombard say, geniet a lekker extra koppie koffie. 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
0: Well, here we go. On with the votes for our final, our winner for Bring Back That Track. We've got Joy Paradise Road, David Essex Rock On, and Bananarama Venus. So in the moment, it's Bananarama in the lead. And then we've got Joy and David Essex. But the vote difference is not massive. So here we go. Veronica, my side note, goeiemôre aan al my mensies. 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Maar dan Jenny putting a vote in for number 2. Thank you. Enjoy the day. So ons het gedeeltelike eerste plek Joy en Bananarama. 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

0: Amit Castile, Nate Fuhrer, Thomas Rate afterward, the bars are closed in Fallout Boy. Thanks for the memories. It is 90.6, another cup of coffee, so met by Isabel, met trots geborgen dier DevelopNet. Nou, vir jou op pad in hierdie uur, het ons natuurlijk jou weer. Ons gaan kyk wat gebeur in die Skinner. 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So dit klink soos 'n paikie idee. Alles op pad vir jou op 90.6.
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0: Kylie Morgan. If he wanted to, he would. Also, Sia with the Weekend and Diplo, Elastic Heart. 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
1: No matter the weather, hot, wet, or cloudy, Midas brings you this weather report. Midas, for the love of cars.
0: In the world today, maximum 19, mostly cloudy, about 10% chance of rain. Minimum tonight 9, Wednesday 22, mostly sunny. Thursday 24 and sunny, warming up finally. In Joburg today, 17, mostly cloudy, 10% chance of rain. Minimum 8, Wednesday 20 degrees, partly sunny. Thursday 22 and sunny. Adelberg today, 18, mostly cloudy, 20% chance of rain, dropping to 9 degrees tonight. Wednesday 21 degree maximum, Thursday 23 and sunny. In Paris today, 20 degrees, partly sunny, minimum 9. Wednesday 22, mostly sunny. Thursday 24, partly sunny. And Potchefstroom, 21 degrees today, partly sunny with a low of 9. Wednesday 23, partly sunny. Thursday 24, partly sunny. That's your weather, and it's brought to you by Midas.
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0: 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Maar dit is jou Gossip Corner op 90.6.
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0: In your top stories this hour, the EFF challenges the removal of Advocate Madonsela as Section 89 Committee Evidence Leader. Another alleged drug trafficker arrested at OR Tambo Airport, and the mining industry must make use of the demand for minerals. I'm Dane Bysheim. Good day. The Economic Freedom Fighters has filed High Court papers to challenge the removal of Advocate Griffiths Madonsela as the Section 89 Committee's evidence leader. The party alleges that his removal was an abusive process by the African National Congress. The EFF wants the Western Cape High Court to declare the removal unlawful and set it aside. Members of Parliament voted in favour of Madonsela's removal last week. The South African Police Service has arrested an alleged drug trafficker at the OR Tambo International Airport in Kempton Park in Gauteng. The 45-year-old suspect was intercepted yesterday following intelligence-led information. He was allegedly on his way to Hong Kong when he was arrested. Officers searched his luggage and seized approximately 2 kilograms of suspected cocaine. Police spokesperson, Lieutenant Colonel Amanda van Wyk, says the drugs have an estimated street value of more than 800,000 rand.
1: This is the second drug mule arrested in 4 days following the arrest of a 54-year-old drug mule on the 3rd of September at the same airport. The suspect was also en route to Hong Kong, China when he was arrested for cocaine found concealed inside his luggage. These successes at South Africa's busiest airport demonstrate the SAPS's continued efforts to disrupt and dismantle drug trafficking networks through intelligence-driven operations at the country's ports of entry.
0: The fourth suspect, arrested in connection with the Reicher Park shooting in Gauteng, is expected to appear in the Boksburg Magistrates Court today. The 26-year-old suspect was arrested on Friday for alleged possession of an illegal firearm and ammunition. He was allegedly found in possession of a revolver, ammunition and 2 cell phones. Preliminary investigations have linked him to last month's shooting in Reicher Park, which claimed the lives of 2 police officers and 2 women. A National Prosecuting Authority spokesperson, Magaboke Mohlatlole, says the suspect is set to join his 3 accused at a bail hearing.
2: He will join his 3 co-accused in court for a bail hearing. All 4 face charges including 4 counts of murder, attempted murder, robbery with aggravating circumstances, and unlawful possession of a firearm and ammunition.
0: Witnesses have started giving testimony in the Anele Tembe inquiry. The 22-year-old died after she fell from the 10th floor of a hotel in Cape Town in 2021. The Cape Town Magistrates Court has subpoenaed several witnesses, who include hotel workers and police officers. A police officer told the court yesterday that her fiancé, Kiernan aka Forbes, was not distressed after Tembe fell and died. The South African Institute of Mining says South Africa must respond to the increase in demand for critical minerals. The mining industry is meeting at the Electra Mining Expo this week. They have called on the country to capitalize on the growing demand for critical minerals. The increasing preference for electrification and clean energy has increased the importance of minerals that include copper. In international news, Burundians in Kenya are asking their embassy for travel documents to leave the country after a government crackdown on foreign-owned businesses. The president of Kenya, William Ruto, has ordered the closure of all small businesses owned by foreign nationals. Ruto says his country did not build investor confidence for hawkers. The announcement has created fear among foreigners. Many Burundians make their living in Kenya through street vending businesses. Many migrants from East Africa move to Kenya. That's all for this bulletin. I'm Dane Bysheim.
3: Sinclair Lugversorging, die betroubare handelsnaam, ondersteun deur 'n ervare landwyse verspreidingsvernoot met meer as 6 dekades se bedryfskundigheid in Suid-Afrika. 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

0: Man and Leonie May, Dakeys and Dikeys hier in Bayhold. Maybe life is good in Will Smith, Miami. Dit is 90.6, another cup of coffee, so met my Isabel. En dit is natuurlijk met trots geborg dier DevelopNet. 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Gaan meer uitvind oor electrowear en daar vatty. So dit is alles wat op pad is. 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So stuur jou versoek in op 062-344
1: 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I can't watch Securitate Zona Grenz's YouTube videos where they catch the criminals.
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0: In your top stories this hour, the EFF challenges the removal of Advocate Martin Silla as Section 89 Committee Evidence Leader, another alleged drug trafficker arrested at OR Tambo Airport, and the mining industry must make use of the demand for minerals. I'm Eddie Goldberg. Good morning. The Economic Freedom Fighters, EFF, has filed High Court papers to challenge the removal of Advocate Griffiths Martin Silla as the Section 89 Committee's Evidence Leader. The party challenges that his removal was an abusive process by the African National Congress. The EFF wants the Western High Court to declare the removal unlawful and set it aside. Members of Parliament voted in favour of Martin Silla's removal last week. The Minister of Human Settlements, Thembi Simelane, says the department must become more agile and responsive in dealing with disasters and emergency housing interventions. The minister delivered a keynote address at a strategic planning session in Kempton Park in Gauteng. She says the current pace was not enough to address the growing challenge. Simelane urged the department to double efforts to eradicate asbestos roofing, which poses significant health hazards to communities. She says the program must be expanded and implemented on a larger scale.
1: The law is on our side this time around. We've done quite a bit of work in relation to the rollout to PI as well, which is prevention of illegal eviction and the unlawful occupation. So I think we must maximize there as well in terms of taking one building after the other one building. We don't have to amass 100. And then we are overwhelmed. I must want to. Once you start dealing with the sense, the rent will bring themselves.
0: The South African Police Service has arrested an alleged drug trafficker at the OR Tambo International Airport in Kempton Park in Gauteng. The 45-year-old suspect was intercepted yesterday following intelligence-led information. He was allegedly on his way to Hong Kong when he was arrested. Officers searched his luggage and seized approximately 2 kilograms of suspected cocaine. Police spokesperson Lieutenant Colonel Amanda van Wyk says the drugs have an estimated street value of more than 800,000 rand.
2: This is the second drug mule arrested in 4 days following the arrest of a 54-year-old drug mule on the 3rd of September at the same airport. The suspect was also en route to Hong Kong, China when he was arrested for cocaine found concealed inside his luggage. These successes at South Africa's busiest airport demonstrate the SAPS's continued efforts to disrupt and dismantle drug trafficking networks through intelligence-driven operations at the country's ports of entry.
0: A fourth suspect arrested in connection with the Reja Park shooting in Gauteng is expected to appear in the Boksburg Magistrates Court today. The 26-year-old suspect was arrested on Friday for alleged possession of an illegal firearm and ammunition. He was allegedly found in possession of a revolver, ammunition, and 2 cell phones. Preliminary investigations have linked him to last month's shooting in Reja Park, which claimed the lives of 2 police officers and 2 women. A National Prosecuting Authority spokesperson, Mahaboke Mahlotlole, says the suspect is set to join his 3 co-accused at a bail hearing.
3: He will join his 3 co-accused in court for a bail hearing. All 4 face charges, including 4 counts of murder, attempted murder, robbery with aggravating circumstances, and unlawful possession of a firearm and ammunition.
0: Witnesses have started giving testimony in the Anele Tembe inquiry. The 22-year-old died after she fell from the 10th floor of a hotel in Cape Town in 2021. The Cape Town Magistrates Court has subpoenaed several witnesses who include hotel workers and police officers. A police officer told the court yesterday that her fiancé, Keenan aka Forbes, was not distressed after Tembe fell and died. The South African Institute of Mining says South Africa must respond to the increase in demand for critical minerals. The mining industry is meeting at the Electro Mining Expo this week. They have called on the country to capitalize on the growing demand for critical minerals. The increasing preference for electrification and clean energy has increased the importance of minerals that include copper. In international news, Burundians in Kenya are asking their embassy for travel documents to leave the country after a government crackdown on foreign-owned businesses. The president of Kenya, William Ruto, has ordered the closure of all small businesses owned by foreign nationals. Ruto says his country did not build investor confidence for hawkers. The announcement has created fear among foreigners. Many Burundians make their living in Kenya through street vending businesses. Many migrants from East Africa move to Kenya. That's all for this bulletin. I'm Peter Goldberg.
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0: 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One Bitcoin is currently trading at $78,817.06.
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0: That's Steeler's Wheel and Stuck in the Middle with You. Yeah, on Absolute Classics. Cameras flaring, voices mingling. Hi, it's me, you, and a camera or two. And if you want to, well, you did alles wil beleef in die atelier saam met my, jy kan van die atelier tot op jou skerm 90.6 en ook 906 TV. In levende lewe. 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What is it? Daar jyne, ingevoerde lewe. Nee, dis ingelegde vrugte. Wat wou ek eintlik sê? It doesn't matter. The music does the talking mostly on 90.6. Net so nou en dan, and Daryl tries something and messes it up. But I'm getting better. Nee? In levende lewe. En ingelegde vrugte ook. Baie dankie. Jou gunsteling, jou nommer 1, dit is 90.6. We've got Amazulu coming your way and Hadaway as well with that old question, what is love? It's a lot of things, isn't it? Yeah. On your number 1. Bye.
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0: Daar sê Darryl, daar, vat die muziek, daar, vat die muziek, daar. 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

0: 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There it is. Back again. That is The Contours on your number one, 90.6. 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Of DJ. 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Ik weet niet. Dit is maar net zo. Dorrel. Daar is een vrouw met een baie diep stem wat zing. Oeh. 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Ik kijk naar mijn regisseur. Squishy. Daar is een vrouw met een baie diep stem wat zing. Nou, dat is een paar van hulle, nee? Maar je zegt van mij, is Amanda of Itzy? Amanda of Itzy? Ik ga kijken. But I think it's what I think and I think it's who I'm thinking it is. Then, okay, we will play it for you. Leah, Amanda, Leah, is it? I'm sure I'll get a response on that. All right, so you want to hear that one just because... Nice stem, ding, ding, ding, ek hou daarvan. Okay, wacht een bietjie, ek is nou met jou, want ons moet hierdie eers behartig en doen.
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0: the way we like it. Yes, we do. KC and the Sunshine Band. It is, the way I like it. The way you like it. Still to come. What do we got next? Producer, mini producer, maxi producer, Vasje. Squishy. Oh ja, die werksgeleenthede is volgende. Hier is op jou nommer 1. Voel die muziek, beleef die energie. Dit is alles hier. Dit is 90.6 en 906 TV. Net vir jou. We ready? 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
0: And just a reminder of our opening and closing times, please, Daryl. Of course I will. Midvale Pharmacy, Monday to Friday, like weekdays, from 8 in the morning till 8 in the evening. Dan oor die naweke vanaf 8 tot 1 en dan weer van 5 tot 8. Sondag en publieke vakansiedag, weer eens van 10 tot 1 en dan van 5 tot 8. Daar is hy in een netedop.
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0: Hey, a little bit of Johnny goes a long, long, long, long, long, long, long way. And Jaluka with the scatterings of Africa. For you, me, and just about anybody else who's interested in. Remember, you can go and download us. We're now live. You can come through live with us in the studio and go, is that where you work, Daryl? Feel the music, see the energy. It's 90.6 and 906 TV, just for you. Right now, though, the weather. Let's have our intake of weather as I search for where I put the weather. You see, nothing's changed. There's the weather. All right, here we go. Once again with gusto.
1: No matter the weather, hot, wet, or cloudy, Midas brings you this weather report. Midas, for the love of cars.
0: So around about 15% chance of rain for today. Humidity has climbed to almost 70. Uncomfortable, they say. If the sun was shining, that's it. It would have been very uncomfortable. With highs of only 21 for today, 15% chance of rain. Nou wat van woensdag? Dis nou môre. 10% kans van reën. So daar's hy, kom 'n bietjie af. Met die tijd kom hy af en af en af en gaan net 22 grade môre wees. Can we venture a Thursday? We could say 24 degrees on Thursday. So there it is. But still, rain very prevalent. This prevalency of rain is going to continue with us through until Monday when it really comes back again with a vengeance. What? Lots of rain expected all the time. Might I just say until, well, next week, Monday. So stay with us. This is 90.6.
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0: can't believe it. That's Mark Anthony, and you sang to me here on the Vols number one with me, Donald Grant, just sifting along through the course of the day. Baie dankie dat jy saam met my is, en op camera is as jy wil, lewe die lewe hier so in die atelier, voel die muziek, beleef die energie, 90.6 en 906 TV, net vir jou. Right now, we gotta be doing this.
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0: on 90.6 now, I've been told that woman has an amazing voice. There are the only song I ever sang that I listened to from her. She sang a lot of songs, but Paloma Faith, only love can hurt like this. Oh, the love, the hurt, die angst, die lekkerte, die van alles, daar sê. Versgeleenthede hier so in die Vaal driehoek, na ons webpad adres asblief gaan besigtig dit daar, and you'll find that at 906fmstereo.com/, in this case, what you're looking for, job search. Let's go see.
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0: Phil Collins on your number one, and I wish it would rain down. 65% chance of it raining today. So Phil and everybody else just might get there once and needs in there. On 90.6, this is where the winning begins.
1: Bom dia, boa tarde. Aqui é onde se começa a ganhar competições.
0: Okay, that's Portuguese you hear in the background, because Nelsonia is a Portuguese restaurant.
1: Nelsonia é um restaurante português.
0: Nelsonia restaurant, authentic Portuguese flavors.
1: Nelsonia restaurante, comidas autênticas portuguesas.
0: And where will you find all of this? You'll find them in Meyerton, right?
1: Onde é que se encontra o Nelsonia? É em Meyerton.
0: The big thing about this is...
1: A maior coisa disto é...
0: We're having this huge competition with the compliments of Nelsonia.
1: Temos uma competição grande com os cumprimentos de Nelsonia restaurante.
0: He's the most Portuguese he's ever spoken, and he's Portuguese.
1: É o mais português que estou a falar e sou português.
0: Yes, exactly. My goodness. So, on the line, for you, there are a whole lot of vouchers you can win. In fact, 5 vouchers to win, to value of 500 Rand.
1: Na competição temos 5 prémios no valor de 500 rands cada um, para 5 pessoas diferentes.
0: God, it just sounded like you swore there for one horrifying second. Competition valid from 7 till 18 September.
1: Competição válida de dia 7 até dia 18 de setembro.
0: So what must you do? How do you enter? You WhatsApp the radio station.
1: Como é que se entra esta competição? Manda um WhatsApp para a estação.
0: That's right. What did you say? Exactly what I said,
1: exactly,
0: right?
1: Exactly. Disse exatamente o que tu disseste.
0: Thank you very much. All right. You start off your WhatsApp with Nelsonia followed by your name.
1: A gente começa o WhatsApp com o nome Nelsonia acompanhado com o nome da pessoa.
0: Okay, there it is. And you can visit Nelsonia as well if you want to. They're in Meyerton.
1: Podem visitar o Nelsonia, que são situados em Meyerton.
0: Visit them at plot 255 Ronald Road.
1: Nama chama 255 Ronald Road.
0: Nelsonia.
1: Nelsonia.
0: There it is again. Good food. Good mood. Great memories.
1: Boa comida, boa disposição, grandes memórias.
0: Fantastic. Thank you so much.
1: Prazer,
0: for popping in for that one.
1: Prazer.
0: Prazer.
1: Prazer.
0: Prazer. Is it as simple as that?
1: As simple as that. It's a pleasure.
0: Wow.
1: And that was Portuguese Lesson 101.
0: Sure.
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0: It's 90.6. Love isn't always on time. With Toto. Oh yeah, holding the line for you. Hold the line. There it is. Nice. That time of the afternoon. No, not quite. No, there's still one more before we do that time of the afternoon and introduce the other, if you see what I mean. The other coming your way shortly. Shortly. For competition and more, go to our webpage, please. 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

0: Ja, dis Dirk. 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My dream car was always that. The 911 naturally aspirated 3-liter Porsche with a whale tail. Never got to drive one. We have dreams. Yes, we do. I suppose we could play, I don't know, the lotto and see if we could win tonight. Was it 2.5? 1.5, 2.5, and 5.5 million or something. 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Maybe you eventually get that Porsche of yours. Maybe. Coming your way. Not a dream, but in reality, it is the one, the only, Jimmy. Jimmy Faulkner. Goodbye.
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1: In your top stories this hour, Ramaphosa mourns death of President Hassan's husband. Political killings task team disbandment could have aided motives of cartels. And Gauteng's education system faces infrastructure crisis. I'm Dane Bysheim. Good day. President Cyril Ramaphosa has extended his condolences to Tanzanian President Samia Suluhu Hassan following the death of her husband, Hafid Amir Hassan. As the chairperson of the Southern African Development Community, Ramaphosa also offered his sympathies to the government and people of Tanzania. Hafid died yesterday at the age of 80 while receiving treatment for a cardiac condition. He had a distinguished career as an agricultural academic and agriculturalist. Presidential spokesperson Vincent Magwenya says Ramaphosa's thoughts are with Hassan and her loved ones.
2: As the people of our region, we reach out in our hearts and prayers to President Hassan and the nation of Tanzania in this difficult moment. We offer you our heartfelt condolences and wish you strength and comfort as you mourn the loss of an outstanding citizen and partner.
1: Parliament's ad hoc committee says dissolving the political killings task team could have aided the motives of organized crime cartels. The committee, tasked with investigating alleged corruption in the criminal justice system, has continued deliberating on its draft report. It dealt with evidence presented by Police Minister Senzum Chunu and his decision to issue a directive to disband the political killings task team. The committee's chairperson, Soviet Lekhanyane, says there are no findings against the so-called Big Five cartel. He, however, says the committee agreed that dissolving the task team could have aided the motives of similar interests. Forum for South Africa has warned that Gauteng's education system faces an urgent infrastructure crisis due to the province's growing population. This comes as the Provincial Department of Education has received more than 805,000 Grade 1 and Grade 8 applications for the next academic year. The figure represents around 346,877 individual learners seeking placement across the two entry grades. Forum for SA's leader, Teboho Mashilompane, says the department must build more schools and classrooms and ensure transparent placement processes.
3: Forum for SA believes that where school capacity is limited, South African children must be prioritized with the placement of lawfully documented foreign nationals handled in accordance with South African law and available capacity. Our children should not be left without access to schools because government failed to plan for Gauteng's growing population.
1: A 49-year-old suspect accused of being involved in the alleged theft of a drug consignment from Hawke's premises in KwaZulu-Natal is set to apply for bail today. Lucas Legabe is expected back in the Port Shepstone's Magistrates Court. He made his first court appearance last month. The case relates to 541 kilograms of cocaine that was allegedly stolen from the Hawke's Port Shepstone offices during a burglary in 2021. The theft later came under scrutiny at the Madlanga Commission, where evidence was heard about the circumstances surrounding the drug's disappearance. AfriForum says it will oppose Eskom's application for an average electricity tariff increase of about 8.8% for 2027-28 and submit formal comments to the National Energy Regulator of South Africa, NERSA. The organization says the increase is unjustified, while Eskom recently announced a profit of 30.35 billion rand, despite admitting that billions of rand were spent on irregular diesel payments. AfriForum says electricity sales have fallen by 6.2%, while income from high tariffs has increased, putting consumers further under pressure. In international news, Iceland has summoned United States Ambassador Billy Long following a post shared by President Donald Trump on his Truth Social platform. Trump posted a map showing Iceland, Greenland, Canada, Mexico, and other countries covered by the American flag without any explanation. The entire landmass was labeled United States of America. The Icelandic Foreign Ministry described the post as completely inappropriate. Reuters reports that Trump's post came hours after the European Commission announced a $232 million investment in Greenland. That's all for this bulletin. I'm Dane Bysheim.
4: 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Every Friday during September, one lucky cash winner will be announced on another cup of coffee with Isabel on 90.6 FM Stereo. 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

says, oh, wrong number, sorry to waste your time. And I think to myself, why now? Why me? Why?

0: And there we go, 90.6 it is. And that was, of course, The Odd Company with Susanna. What a big hit that was yesteryear. Cool song. All right, well, with this lovely weather we're having, some might call it not so lovely. Well, there's only one thing to do. 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
1: No matter the weather, hot, wet, or cloudy, Midas brings you this weather report. Midas, for the love of cars.
0: Goeiedag, kom ons kyk gou 'n bietjie wat aangaan met die weer. 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
0: All right, so there we go. It is time for Guess That Sound, and that's brought to you with the compliments of Wines 2000 Armature Winders. All right, so for those who don't know, first time around, welcome first up. And then this is just a sound that we play, me and my Portuguese Burki here in the studio. That will be Terry. Hello, Terry.
10: Boa tarde.
3: Good afternoon.
4: Yeah, adios to you too. no, adios is goodbye, is it?
3: Yes, that's goodbye.
4: It's goodbye. What's hello then?
3: Hola.
4: Hola. Yeah, well,
3: I said good afternoon.
4: Hola. Isn't that ice cream?
3: If you wanted to make it ice cream, you can.
4: But there is. Come on. What's your name again? Oh, yeah, Daryl. How are you?
5: Hola.
4: Oh, hang on. Sorry, Daryl. I've got to get the right mic here.
10: Hola, yummy.
4: Oh, there we go.
10: Hola.
4: But it wasn't hola ice cream. I'm sure it was an ice cream.
10: Olé.
4: Was it olé?
3: It is hola.
4: Olé. All right. So
10: olé.
3: Olé is the Spanish for the
4: bull fighting. For the bull thinking. Yeah.
3: The hola, you're saying? Yes.
4: It was an ice cream.
10: Hola, Terry.
3: It still is.
10: Hola. Hola, Terry.
3: In Italy and Portugal. It's
10: all right. I'm saying hola to him and he's ignoring me flat.
3: I'm not.
4: Anyway.
3: Hola, Daryl.
4: Okay, while these two have an off-air argument, I'm going to play the sound. Ek gaan hier geluid gou vir julle draai. Luister mooi. So
10: when I was at ons wyse crisis on the weekend.
4: Oh yes, yeah. Okay. You did the live broadcast.
10: Ons crisis jeug in Sassel.
4: Ja.
10: Die ouer te huis. 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
4: Ja, maar dis juist hoekom die naam daar is.
10: Ek weet nie, omtrent so 3 mense gehad wat na my toe gekom het wat gesê het, "Jesusie, weet jy, as daai Jimmy daai klankgreep speel." Kan add, and as like Nick Kenny, very popular boy, very popular.
4: Okay, well, what did they do when they don't know it?
10: They listen to the end. That's right, they do.
4: Oh,
10: yeah.
4: All right, okay.
10: They listen to the end.
4: Okay, well, there we go.
10: We can't wait to hear it, right?
4: For all it means, it also by the where is it? The
10: Grijse
4: Jeug.
10: Grijse Jeug in Sassel.
4: Okay. Yeah. All right. Okay, luister mooi, en dan moet julle nou vir my sê wat hierdie geluid is. 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Hier gaat ons.

0: All right, so there we go. That is the one and only Genesis there, and I can't dance. All right, well, apparently people can't get the answer to this sound, or very few. Is it that difficult? Terry, I don't need you to answer that, because obviously you're waiting for the clue, right?
1: I'm waiting anxiously for the clue, like a youngster's waiting for Christmas Day.
0: Oh, okay. So if I give a clue, let's see what happens then.
1: Let's
0: okay.
1: Unwrap it.
0: All right. Die leidraad wat ek gaan gee oor hierdie geluid, dit is een of ander... how can I put this? I'm just trying to think how I can say this without giving, making it too easy. Dis een of ander gogga. Nee, dis nie gogga nie. Dit is, yeah, something like that. It's a little animal that makes that sound. It's an animal that makes that sound. So that's what I'm going to say. Yeah. En as hy jou skop, is dit seer. Dit kan seer wees.
1: Okay. No.
0: You know.
1: Oh, yes, I'm going to say yes. Positive.
0: Really?
1: Yes, I know.
0: You do?
1: Well, when you said that, it's sore.
0: Yeah? If it kicks you.
1: Oh, kicks? Did you say kicks now? Oh, shucks. All right, then I'm back to...
0: Well, it, yeah.
1: Back to ground zero.
0: Oh, no. Okay, luister na die geluid.
1: Let's play it again.
0: Yeah. Luister na die geluid en dink wat ek nou gesê het. Dit is een of ander... gedierte. And I think Odia should get this one. She played with him as a kid, I think. But anyway, this is the sound. And yeah, tell me what it is. Sê vir my, wat is hierdie geluid?

0: All right, Terry, are we any wiser listening to that sound? Sorry. Yep.
1: I had a thought early on, and when you mentioned now that by an animal and being sore, it confirmed what I was thinking. But now listening again for the second or third time, I'm not sure again. I'll have to go with what I'm thinking. Maybe I'll be correct. Or maybe I'll just look at audio.
0: Yeah.
1: And see what the reaction is.
0: All right. Well, there we go. Daar sê, dis die geluid wat die hele tyd nou hier speel in die agtergrond. Ek wil net weet, wat maak hierdie geluid? 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

0: Naja, dan sê, wat dink julle was daai geluid gewees? Nou ja, stuur vir my die antwoord gou vinnig, julle het nog nie gedoen het nie. Cherry, how are we looking?
1: I don't know. Well, must I give my answer?
0: Yeah, you might as well. I mean, why not?
1: It's not right. I'll say it sounds like a snake, a rattlesnake or something.
0: A rattlesnake.
1: But you mentioned that when you gave the kind of a clue that you think Audio used to play with it. Well, I don't think she played
0: unless she grew up in the States.
1: yeah, that as well. So, yeah, I'm going along with a snake, rattlesnake, but...
0: You're going with a rattlesnake?
1: Yeah.
0: Okay. Are you sure? Is that your final answer? You don't want to phone a friend or anything?
1: It has to be. Okay. Sadly, it has
0: all right.
1: to be.
0: Okay. 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Alright, hier so, is een gestuur van, kom ons kyk het gauw die naam hier so, Lani, is het Lani, is het jy? 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Toe sê jy, dalke volstruis. Okay, so ostrich make that sound.
1: Is it?
0: Yeah, you know what a volstruis is, ostrich.
1: Might be the sound, eh?
0: Well, that's what Lani says. She says it might be an ostrich, yeah. Lani, daar sê, donkey. Okay, Lani, ek gaan nou vir jou sê of jy reg is of... verkeerd is. 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Alright.
1: So that's four different answers now.
0: Yeah, four different Well, one is a non-compliant answer. It's
1: still
0: not,
1: an answer.
0: Yeah, still an answer. Okay, goeiemiddag, Son BC wat so maak. Ah, Maritza, dis een goeie antwoord daai, Son BC. Yeah, Son BC. Yeah.
1: Son BC.
0: Yeah, Son BC. They make that sound. They kind of make that sound. So, yeah, very interesting. Dan het ons ook hier so ene, kom ons kyk het gauw hier so. Marijke het gesê, ratelslang. So, there's another one that said it's a rattlesnake.
1: Okay, so, it's
0: so there we go. Two of you guys say that, yes. Dan het ons hier so stemnota. Yeah. Kom ons hoor gauw, wat sê die persoon hier so vir ons? Wat dink die persoon was het gewees?
2: Daar is al wees een hond tot God sy geluid.
0: 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Yeah, it's a prime mantis, what he was on about. Odia, jy het net nog nie so ingestap. 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
3: Ek dink glad nie, hy is reg nie. 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
0: 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It was a grasshopper that makes that sound, that is exactly what it does, and if you come and have a look, and you just go and, you can go and Google, you can see it on YouTube or whatever the case is, that's exactly what a grasshopper does, it makes that sound, with its back hind legs, when it rattles like that, it makes that sound. So there we go, that is a grasshopper. 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
3: ja
0: Sorry man.
3: Ach, hy was my tweede antwoord.
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1: Not even off a crown.
0: No, not no nothing. No, sorry.
3: Dalk môre.
0: Maybe tomorrow, yeah. 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Springkaan, waardeer.
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0: All right, it's time to go and check out if there's any problems out on the roads. And yeah, let's go and have a look quickly.
13: This sports update is proudly sponsored by Dixon Batteries.
0: All right, Yeah, first up, sorry about that. Let's quickly get stuck into the traffic and go and see if there's anything. The sport update will be with you shortly. But right now, let's first go and just go and have a look and see if there is, if there's any, if there's any problems on the road. We actually don't have any new reports. I'm just having a look here quickly if there's anything, and there's nothing really to report as far as the traffic is concerned. So everything seems to be fine and functioning here in and around the Vaal Triangle. As it for ander mense, asseblief stuur vir ons deur as jy op enigiets afkom op 0623445450623445455 and please send that details through if there's any traffic related problems. Enige probleem op die paaie.
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All right, so there we go. That's Soft Cell and Tainted Love for you right here on 90.6 FM Stereo. All right, so time to get into the birthdays of the artists who's celebrating their birthday on this day, the 8th day of September. Let's have a look and see what's going on here. Starting off in 1989, Tim Berling was born, Swedish DJ, remixer and record producer, better known as Avicii. Avicii, now he had a whole bunch of hits. His biggest single was 2013's Wake Me Up. Cool song. And then also Slim Thugger was born on this day, 1980, US rapper. Pink was born on this day, 1979, Alicia Moore, her real name, but we know her as Pink, who had that 2001 UK number 2 single, Get the Party Started. Yeah, cool song. And also that 2001 US and UK number 1 single with Christina Aguilera, Little Kim and Maya, Lady Marmalade. Yeah, and Pink also became one of the most successful artists of a generation, selling more than 110 million records worldwide. So did pretty well for herself, I'd say. And then also Alanz Bangs was born on this day, 1972. He was an American filmmaker, music video director. Jason Merler was born on this day, 1971. Played on the guitar with Caspian from 2006 to 2013. David Steele was born on this day, 1960, from the British band FYC, or Fine Young Cannibals. Also, Michael Lardy was born on this day, 1958, record producer, and also musician, of course. But today, we're going to be looking at Amy Mann. Amy Mann, born on this day, 1960, American singer-songwriter, was a member of Till Tuesday, who had that 1985 big hit. Who can remember what that song was from Till Tuesday? It, ended up at number 8 on the US chart. So, of course it was just this one, wasn't it? Yeah. Cool song. Love it. Till Tuesday, Voices Carry, right here on 90.6. It's Overdrive with me, Jimmy, brought to you with the compliments of Galmar.

0: All right, so there we go. That's Kylie Ann Minogue, Australian singer, songwriter, actress, of course, and frequently referred to as the Princess of Pop. Had achieved recognition in both the music industry and, of course, the fashion world as a major style icon. Her accolades include 2 Grammy Awards, 4 Brit Awards, and 18 Area Music Awards. Yes. So she's been around the block a couple of times, hasn't she, old Kylie Minogue? And the Locomotion. Dit was natuurlijk een liedje wat jy op elke troue gehoor het, daai ene, Locomotion, want jy het mekaar nou hier aan die love handles gevat, jy weet die in die jippe, want jy nou so treintjie gemaakt en allemaal het nou op hierdie ding nou so laat waai. 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Ja, was fantastisch. Right, kom ons gaan kyk gauw wat enige probleem op die paai is, voordat ons aangaan na jou nies toe in Engels en natuurlijk jou sport.
1: On the move, keep left, pass right. 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
0: All right, if you do come across any problems as far as the traffic is concerned, please get that through to me on our WhatsApp number on 062-344-5545. 062-344-5545.
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0: In your top stories this hour, South Africa's GDP declines in second quarter, thousands of pedestrians killed and injured on major routes, and South African cherries gain access to Chinese market. I'm Dane Bysheim, good day. South Africa's gross domestic product decreased by 0.2% in the second quarter of the year. This follows growth of 0.4% in the first quarter. According to Statistics South Africa, the decline was mainly driven by contractions in the trade, manufacturing and mining industries. The trade, catering and accommodation industry decreased by 1.9%, while the manufacturing industry dropped by 1.8%. Meanwhile, Stats SA's Bokang Vumbukani Lepolesa says the mining and quarrying industry decreased by 3%.
1: Seven industries were positive in the second quarter, but their upward momentum was not enough to lift the overall growth into positive territory. Electricity, gas and water, and general government grew the most. Both industries expanded by 1%.
0: The Department of Transport says more than 4,500 pedestrians died on the N1, N2, N3 and N4 over the past three financial years. According to the department, more than 9,300 pedestrians also sustained serious injuries on the four major routes during the same period. The figures were revealed in response to parliamentary questions from Rise Mzanzi's National Assembly Whip Makashule Ghana. Ghana says South Africa's overall road mortality rate remains higher than international benchmarks. He says citizens deserve human-centered infrastructure that protects lives rather than endangering them. The Western Cape Department of Education has challenged members of the public to read books this National Book Week. National Book Week is an annual initiative that encourages learners and members of the public to read more. Today is also International Literacy Day. MEC Yaku Lont says the focus on literacy goes beyond this week.
2: During this week and beyond, schools will be taking part in various activities to get learners excited about reading, while also strengthening literacy skills by getting them to reflect and talk about what they are reading. But it is not just during this week that we are focused on literacy. The WCED has various interventions in place to improve literacy outcomes as a continued focus. These interventions have led to steady improvements in learner reading proficiency. While we are doing what we can to support learners in schools, I encourage parents and guardians to help their children read at home. Start with one page a day.
0: Mpumalanga recorded progress against robbery, but violent crime increased between April and June this year. This was revealed during the release of the province's first quarter crime statistics in Mbombela today. Robbery with aggravating circumstances decreased by 25%, while business burglary dropped by 15.7%. However, murder cases increased by 14 cases, while reported rape rose by 4.5% to 701 cases. Community Safety MEC Jackie Macy called for stronger action against violent crime, organized criminality, illegal mining and gender-based violence. The Minister of Agriculture, Willie Okamp, has signed a protocol opening the Chinese market to South African cherries for the first time. The agreement was signed in Beijing today during the 9th Sanitary and Phytosanitary Ministerial meeting. China is the world's biggest cherry importer, importing about 580,900 tons worth $3.3 billion last year. The new market is expected to boost investment in cherry production and create more than 600 jobs. Okamp says there is more to come between South Africa and China. In international news, the United Kingdom is set to announce a trade ban on goods made in Israeli settlements in the occupied West Bank today. The move is framed as a step up in the UK's support for a two-state solution. Foreign Secretary Ed Miliband is expected to announce the restrictions in the House of Commons. Relations between Israel and the UK have become increasingly strained in recent years, with London criticising Israel's conduct in Gaza. Reuters reports that goods originating from the settlements are mainly agricultural, including fresh produce and wine. That's all for this bulletin.
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5: In the afternoon sports, we begin with rugby. All Blacks coach Dave Rennie acknowledges that New Zealand needs to improve in the scrums, but notes that their interpretation of the rules differs from that of World Rugby and match officials. Rennie says the All Blacks must limit their errors, concede fewer scrums to the box, and be more clinical, while injuries to Ardy Savia, Luke Jacobson and Quintipaya could lead to more than three changes to the standing lineup. Meanwhile, South Africa's ambassador to the United States, Rolf Meyer, welcomed the Springboks at Baltimore Airport. Meyer will host the team management, rugby officials and select players in Washington, D.C. on Thursday, while the majority of the squad remains in Baltimore to prepare for the final. To soccer. Liverpool have announced that Turkish Airlines will become their new front-of-shirt sponsor from the 2027-28 season, with the BBC reporting a five-year deal worth £300 million. The agreement, believed to be a lucrative front-of-shirt sponsorship in Premier League history, would bring in more than £60 million a season compared to the current £50 million annual deal with Standard Chartered. Standard Chartered will remain on the shed this season before becoming a global partner. The Reds reported record revenues of more than £700 million for their latest financial year, and the Turkish Airlines deal continues a shared sponsorship tradition that began with the Japanese electronics company Hitachi in 1979. And we end off your sport report with Formula One news, where Isaac Hadjar will miss this weekend's Spanish Grand Prix in Madrid due to his wrist injury, with Red Bulls confirming that he is still recovering. The 21-year-old Frenchman will be replaced by Liam Lawson, while Yuki Tsunoda will take Lawson's seat at Racing Bulls for a third consecutive race. Hadjar is currently 8th in the World Championship with 71 points after securing a podium finish in Monaco this year, while Lawson finished 7th in Zandvoort and 14th in Monza. Hadjar will be present in Madrid to support the team, while Lawson will once again race for Red Bull alongside Max Verstappen. And with that, the end of your afternoon sport.
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0: based off of love. And love isn't do this for me and I'm going to do this for you. 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
1: For all the times that you rain on my parade, and all the clubs you get in using my name. You think you broke my heart, oh girl, for goodness sake.

0: All right, so there we go. That's Crystal Waters for you right here on 90.6 and Gypsy Woman. All right, that's also the end of your Power Half Hour, brought to you with the compliments of Middelfeld Groot Handelaar. Your English news headlines on the way, so too your financial news, that's all on the way. And then straight after that, we're going to get stuck into some more music. OMD, I see he's lined up, so too a bit of Aha. So nothing wrong with that. Right now, this is a sponsor of the Power Half Hour, Middelfeld Groot Handelaar. So, let's hear what they have to say.
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2: In your top stories this hour, South Africa's GDP declines in second quarter, thousands of pedestrians killed and injured on major routes, and South African cherries gain access to Chinese market. I'm Dane Bysime. 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
5: In your afternoon financial report, South Africa's gross domestic product, GDP, decreased by 0.2% in the second quarter of the year. This follows growth of 0.4% in the first quarter. According to Statistics South Africa, Stats SA, the decline was mainly driven by contractions in the trade, manufacturing and mining industries. The trade, catering and accommodation industry decreased by 1.9%, while the manufacturing industry dropped by 1.8%. Meanwhile, Stats SA's Bokang Vumbukani Lepolesa says the mining and quarrying industry decreased by 3%. The Minister of Agriculture, Willie Okump, has signed a protocol opening the Chinese market to South African cherries for the first time. The agreement was signed in Beijing today during the 9th Sanitary and Phytosanitary Ministerial Meeting. China is the world's biggest cherry importer, importing about 586,900 tons worth $3.3 billion last year. The new market is expected to boost investment in cherry production and create about 600 jobs. Okump says there is more to come between South Africa and China. Medical aid schemes in South Africa are facing growing pressure as members downgrade to cheaper plans or switch to more affordable options. MedShield Principal Officer Kevin Aaron says rising living costs are making comprehensive medical cover increasingly unaffordable, particularly for younger people. He says healthier younger members are vital because they help balance the higher claims of older members. As more members move to lower tier plans, schemes face higher costs and contribution increases, creating a pricing spiral. Aaron says the growth of health insurance products is adding further pressure on traditional medical aid schemes. On the JSE today, the All Shares down 0.02% on 116,966 points, and the Top 40 stands on 109,566 points, a 0.04% decrease. Currencies: the dollar is trading at 16 Rand 4 and the euro at 18 Rand 63. One British pound costs 21 Rand 70. One Bitcoin is trading at $78,582.08. Commodities: gold is down 0.13% and stands at $4,399.37 a fine ounce. Platinum is trading at $1,837 a fine ounce, a 0.12% increase, and Brent crude oil is quoted at $98.60 a barrel, which is a 1.67% increase. And finally, world markets. Dow Jones Industrial 0.01% up at 53,414 points. The Hang Seng stands on 25,316 points, down by 0.39%. And the Nikkei is 0.46% down on 65,370 points. And that was your afternoon financial report.
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0: Okay, so there we go. That's Aha for you in the living daylights. And, of course, before that, OMD was there with Locomotion. All right, don't forget the Nelsonia restaurant, authentic Portuguese flavours, situated in Meyerton. And they got good food, good mood and great memories. Yes, that's what you're going to get, a taste of Portugal there at Nelsonia. And Nelsonia Portuguese restaurant in Meyerton is giving you a chance to win one of five 500 Rand meal vouchers that, of course, will be given away right here on Overdrive as of next week. Yeah, I know yesterday I got it a bit wrong. But as of next week, we're giving away, but you must send your answers through so long. And don't hold back, okay? Don't hold back. Get those answers through to us. Well, when I say answers, all you got to do is just, you know, type the name Nelsonia. Nelsonia, that's N-E-L-S-O-N-I-A, Nelsonia. And then your name, and send it off to our WhatsApp number on 062-344-5545. 062-344-5545. And as I said, one lucky winner will be announced each day right here on Overdrive with me, Jimmy. And that's going to be as of next week. Remember, Nelsonia Restaurant, a taste of Portugal, authentic Portuguese flavors in Meyerton. You'll find them on plot 255 Ronald Road in Nelsonia. You can call them as well on 079-519-6023.
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0: In your top stories this hour, ANC says it will abide by electoral court decision. Mapisa Ngakula denies wig was codename for bribe, and South Africa's GDP declines in second quarter. The African National Congress ANC Secretary General Fikile Mbalula says the party will abide by the electoral court's decision on its challenge against the Independent Electoral Commission of South Africa, IEC. Mbalula briefed the media today on its decision to challenge the IEC in court over its candidate lists for the upcoming local government elections. He stressed that the ANC was not attacking the IEC. Mbalula says the party just disagrees with the commission on a point of law and has taken the matter to court.
1: So let me be clear about what the ANC is doing and what it is not doing. The ANC is not attacking the Electoral Commission. The ANC disagrees with the Commission on a point of law, and it has taken that disagreement to the court that Parliament created to hear it. Disagreement in a court is how a democracy respects an institution. Disagreement on a stage with slogans is how a democracy weakens one. The movement has chosen the court respectfully.
0: Former Defence Minister Nosiviwe Mapisa Ngakula has denied that wig was a code for a bribe in her corruption case. She told the High Court in Pretoria today that she had asked contractor and key witness Nombasa Ntonjwa Ndlovu for an actual wig. Mapisa Ngakula is facing corruption and money laundering charges linked to allegations that she solicited millions of rand in bribes while serving as defence minister between 2016 and 2019. She is currently testifying through an interpreter. The Police and Prison Civil Rights Union Pop Crew says poor infrastructure, rather than staff inefficiency, may have contributed to an inmate escape from Rooigrond Maximum Security Correctional Centre near Mahikeng. Edward Komotso Madiba escaped on Sunday while serving a 20-year sentence for several offences. The Department of Correctional Services says Madiba cut through a burglar bar door. Pop Crew says some watchtowers are unmanned because of infrastructure problems and wants investigations completed before conclusions are reached about the escape. The Gauteng Office of the Premier achieved 85% of its annual performance targets and spent 99% of its budget during the 2025-26 financial year. This is according to the office's annual report, which was tabled at the provincial legislature on Friday. The office revealed that it strengthened governance, ethics and consequence management during the year under review. Lifestyle audits conducted on 41 officials in the office resulted in the recovery of 4.7 million rand. The provincial government adds that all 15 criminal cases identified were reported to law enforcement agencies for further investigation and prosecution. South Africa's gross domestic product, GDP, decreased by 0.2% in the second quarter of the year. This follows growth of 0.4% in the first quarter. According to Statistics South Africa, Stats SA, the decline was mainly driven by contractions in the trade, manufacturing and mining industries. The trade, catering and accommodation industry decreased by 1.9%, while the manufacturing industry dropped by 1.8%. Meanwhile, Stats SA's Bokang Vumbukani Lepolesa says the mining and quarrying industry decreased by 3%.
2: Seven industries were positive in the second quarter, but their upward momentum was not enough to lift the overall growth into positive territory. Electricity, gas and water and general government grew the most. Both industries expanded by 1%.
0: In international news, an investigation has been launched in France after female staff at the Eiffel Tower were replaced by male colleagues during a visit by a Hindu religious group. About 100 people linked to the global Hindu socio-spiritual group visited the landmark on Saturday. Staff said women were asked to leave their work areas and were instructed to avoid certain areas during the visit. Workers went on strike today. BBC News reports that management called the incident shocking and unacceptable and said an internal investigation would establish who was responsible. That's all for this bulletin. I'm Isabel Potgieter.

0: Dit was nie alledaagse begrafnis nie. 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
3: Sports aficionados and stadium symphony enthusiasts. Welcome to the pinnacle of sports commentary. This is Talking Points. Prepare yourselves for an adventure through the unpredictable world of sports where every try is a triumph, every wicket is a saga, and the only thing higher than the stumps is our excitement. From the bone-crushing tackles to the elegant cover drives, we've got it all. And we're about to deliver it to you with the passion of a sold-out stadium. Your host, the Spin Wizard of Sports Banter, and the Sultan of Sixes, ready to take you on a thrilling ride through the latest, the greatest, and the downright extraordinary world of sports. Strap in, sports enthusiasts, because we're about to embark on a journey where every match is a drama, every player is a hero, and every interview is a potential highlight reel. It's not just a show. It's a front row ticket to the most awe-inspiring, heart-stopping, and downright amusing moments in the global sports arena. So grab your lucky jersey, your cricket bat, and settle in for a sports spectacle that's more thrilling than a last-minute penalty kick. Because here at Talking Points, we don't just report on the news. We smash it out of the stadium, loft it over the boundary, and celebrate it with the gusto of a try-scoring dance.
4: 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It's the sports show that brings you the latest in sporting news, results, fixtures, lock standing, player profiles, and we try and make you a winner as well. Thank you for joining me, Ed. You are a fantastic sport. Let's get right into Talking Points. And let's get right into trying to make you a winner with Nelsonia Restaurants. 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The competition runs until the 18th of September. And simply WhatsApp Nelsonia with your name to 062-344-5545. One lucky winner will be announced each day on Overdrive with Jimmy Pinar. 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Or you can phone them on 079-519-6023. Good food, good company, great memories, always at Nelsonia Restaurant. Okay, the latest rugby news now for you is the fact that the Boks have sent out a message that they're going for the kill. Springbok coach Rassie Erasmus has made two changes to the team that beat the All Blacks in the third test in Joburg for Saturday's fourth and final Rugby's Greatest Rivalry Tour game in Baltimore, USA. And that in itself is a statement. The fact the Boks decided to only make two changes and keep to the same squad that has done duty throughout this game is a testament to the fact that they want to go in for the kill and want to win the series 3-1 and make a statement with a final game of a long and arduous tour. So in comes Damien Willemse, back from a hamstring injury and taking his place at fullback, while Morne van den Berg's cameo in Joburg means he starts in the test in Baltimore after an excellent performance. But while more changes were expected, including a reshuffle in the midfield, Erasmus has stuck to his guns to ensure the Boks finish with a win and a 3-1 series victory in the end. Morne made a fantastic impact when he took the field last week, and he deserves a chance to start. So Kurba switches to the bench, where he will add experience and skill in this vital match. Coach Rassie explained. Erasmus also said it was an easy decision to include Willemse. Damien started the first two tests, and had it not been for a niggle last week, he would have also started that match. So it's good to have him back, Erasmus said. Rassie said the lack of changes wasn't to be looked into too deeply. We feel that the team is well settled and all the players delivered in their respective roles in the last two matches, he said. Erasmus said that André Pollard and Franco Mostert would probably make their return in the September 26 match against Australia. The match kicks off at 11 p.m. South African time and will be broadcast live on SuperSports. With your team to face the All Blacks in Baltimore, we'll start in the back. Damian Willem says fullback. Curtly Arendse and Ethan Hooker are your wings, with the indomitable Damian Dialindi and Jesse Creel your 12 and 13 centre pairing. Sacha Feinberg and Gomezulu teams up with Morne van der Berg in the 9 and 10 roles. And then Jasper Wiese. Yo, he's a gravy train. Pieter Steph de Tooy is at flank. Sia Kolisi is on the other flank and captaining the team. Ruan Orkie and Eben Etzebeth once again make up your lock pairing. And then your front three consists of Wilco Lowe, Malcolm Marx, and Ox Noche. Fantastic to see Dion Fourie still there on your bomb squad. Gerard Steenekamp is in the bomb squad as well as Thomas de Tooy. Luit de Jager is there, as well as André Yestreisen, Cameron Arnekom, Kobus Reinach, and Marnie Lubbock. Some interesting facts for you. Eben Etzebeth will extend his record as the most capped Springbok player of all time to 146 caps when he takes the field. The loose trio of Sia Kolisi, Pieter Steph de Tooy, and Jasper Wiese will extend the record they set last week to overtake Francois Lowe, Willem Alberts, and Dwayne Vermeulen as the loose trio with the most test starts to 19 matches. So let's hear more now from Coach Rassi as he spoke about his team selection for the final game against the All Blacks.
5: But the only change is basically Damian Willems coming in for Cheslin that's injured straight into 15. And then we're just giving Morne Krappies van der Berg a start and Kobus goes to the bench. So that's the only changes.
4: Cricket news now. Themba Bavuma was named as captain and Gerald Coetzee is back after 3 years out as the men's Protea squad to take on Australia later this month was announced on Monday. The 25-year-old fast bowler Coetzee last featured in the 50-over format at the Cricket World Cup in 2023 in India, and it forms part of a strong pace contingent alongside Otniel Bartman, Kwena Mapaka, Lungi Ngidi, and all-rounders Kerben Bosch and Marco Jansen for the international one-day series from 24 to 30 September. Lions spinner Bjorn Fortuin, who's currently leading the Proteas on their white ball tour of Namibia, and Keshav Maharaj complete the bowling options. On the batting front, Aidan Markram will be available for the second and third Daffabet one-day internationals, while Quinton de Kock, Ryan Rickleton and Tony de Zorzi provide further options at the top of the order. Matthew Brietske, David Miller and Tristan Stubbs add firepower to the middle order. The first series of the home summer gets underway in Durban on the 24th of September at the Hollywood Bets Kingsmead Stadium before the two sides head to the DP World Wanderers Stadium in Johannesburg for the annual Daffabet Pink Day on the 27th of September. The series concludes at the NWC Oval in Potchefstroom on the 30th of September. Head coach Shukri Conrad said it's exciting to start our home summer against Australia in what will no doubt be a competitive series. Unfortunately, Kagiso Rabada will miss out on this series due to injury, but his absence creates an opportunity for the other players to step up, Conrad added. Your Proteas men's squad for the one-day series against Australia is Themba Bavuma, Otniel Bartman, Corbin Bosch, Matthew Brietske, Gerald Coetzee, Quinton de Kock, Tony de Zorzi, Bjorn Fortuin, Marco Jansen, Keshav Maharaj, Kwena Mapaka, Aidan Markram, David Miller, Lungi Ngidi, Ryan Rickleton, and Tristan Stubbs. Notably, there's no Dewald Brewis in the team. So let's hear from Themba Bavuma speaking about the upcoming series.
6: The important bit to know, especially for the batters, is an opportunity out in the middle to dust off whatever cobwebs. Last time we played ODI game was last year in India in December, if I remember correctly. So I think there's an opportunity for us, you know, to get our rhythm out there in the middle and obviously to get our competitive juice going. No better opportunity than Australia.
4: Tennis news now for you, and Zheng Qinwen pulled off another US Open stunner on Monday, rallying to beat Iga Swiatek and reach the quarterfinals as Alexander Blok made history for Belgium. It was one more gritty win for Zeng, the Paris Olympic gold medalist and a former world number 4, now ranked 121st in the wake of elbow surgery last year. Zeng had won the last 7 games to stun Madison Keys in her previous match. After falling behind 5-love in the first set against Swiatek, she again reeled off 7 straight. She broke the 6-time Grand Slam champion twice in the second set to clinch the win. Swiatek, who fell to Zeng in the gold medal match in Paris 2 years ago, left the Arthur Ashe Stadium in tears. I guess to come back from love 5 down is not lucky. That's all I can say, Zeng said after becoming the first qualifier or lucky loser to beat Swiatek at a Grand Slam. Zeng said it took her some time to settle in on the cavernous Ashe Stadium court, noting it's been a long, long time since she'd been scheduled on a main show court. Zeng is the first qualifier to reach the US Open women's quarterfinals since Emma Raducanu, who went on to win the title in 2021. She'll next face world number 2 Elena Rybakina, the reigning Australian Open champion, who cruised past Naomi Osaka 6-1, 6-4 in just 66 minutes. So let's get some feedback now from Zeng Qinwen, speaking after her win.
7: Honestly, I have to say I start the match not so well, and after I little by little I find my rhythm on the center court. Little by little I start to play better tennis. I start to find my game, and in one moment I even forgot the score in the first set at 4-5. That shows how I'm focused.
4: Now football news for you, and another UEFA Champions League season gets going this week with the beginning of the league phase as Paris Saint-Germain bid to join the tiny band of clubs that have won the competition 3 years running. PSG successfully defended their title last season when they beat Arsenal on penalties in Budapest, retaining the trophy they won for the first time in their history 12 months earlier. Louis Enrique's side have already secured their status as one of the competition's greatest teams by winning it back-to-back, something only Real Madrid had previously achieved since the inception of the modern Champions League in 1992. Winning 3 in a row would be on another level entirely. Real did exactly that under Zinedine Zidane between 2016 and 2018. The only other teams to manage such a feat are Ajax and Bayern Munich, while Madrid also won the first 5 editions of the European Cup between 1956 and 1960. Our objectives are clear. I want to win important trophies, and there are none more important than the Champions League, said Luis Enrique, who also led Barcelona to glory in 2015. The back-to-back titles for the French giants have coincided with the introduction of the new Champions League format, with 36 teams in the league phase now playing 8 games against 8 different opponents. The Parisians struggled in the league phase in each of the last 2 campaigns, finishing outside the top 8 and having to come through the additional playoff round to make the last 16. From football to Formula One, and Isaac Hadjar, who has missed the last 2 Grand Prix with a wrist injury, will again be absent from this weekend's Spanish Grand Prix in Madrid, his Red Bull team announced on Monday. The young Frenchman will again be replaced by New Zealander Liam Lawson, who will line up alongside Max Verstappen. Lawson's seat in the Racing Bulls will be filled for the 3rd race in a row by Japanese driver Yuki Tsunoda. After racing for the team in Zandvoort and Monza, Liam will continue to drive alongside Max at this week's Spanish Grand Prix in Madrid, Red Bull said in a statement. The decision has been taken as Isaac's recovery continues to progress positively. While he's not yet ready to return to the cockpit, he will be in Madrid supporting the team. Hadjar, who turns 22 at the end of the month, injured his left wrist during a training session over the summer break. And that wraps up your latest sport news for you on Talking Points.
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2: 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But let's move on over now to your latest results. We get underway with rugby. And on Sunday, the Toyota Cheetahs lost to the Airlink Pumas in the first of two semi-finals. Airlink Pumas 27, Toyota Cheetahs 24. The other semi-final saw the Suzuki Griquas defeat the Lions by 52 points to 12. On Saturday, Argentina played Australia, and it was a 28-all stalemate there. The Springboks defeated New Zealand in the third greatest rivalry series match from FNB Stadium, 29 points to 24. So let's hear now from the Springboks camp as Cameron Harnekom spoke after the win.
3: It was proper. It was an intense game. I mean, the atmosphere was crazy. Just looking up in the crowd when we were singing the anthem, seeing all the South African supporters here. Yeah, it was surreal, and it was a proper battle out there.
2: We can also hear from the All Blacks, Damien McKenzie, speaking after the loss.
4: I guess for us, our learning is stacking more moments, more better moments on top of each other, and a couple of times where we couldn't quite win, the momentum swings and the South African boys did. It's those are the moments we'd, you know, if we can grab those and build on them, we'll grab a couple more points in there.
2: The curtain raiser to the Box All Blacks test was a match between South Africa women and New Zealand women. We lost, unfortunately, by 20 points to 52. Let's hear from the Springbok woman camp speaking after their loss.
5: Firstly, we came in here to give them a proper physical encounter. And we can just be proud of how the girls put in a proper effort for us, especially around set piece, how they wanted to dominate in those areas. There were definitely moments where we could have been better, could have executed what we wanted to execute better, but still happy.
2: On Friday, Japan women played Fiji women, and Fiji were too strong for Japan, 15 points to 12. Now over to cricket results, and on Sunday, England women defeated Ireland women in their third one-day international by 114 runs. There was no result between South Africa and Bangladesh A. Then South Africa beat Zimbabwe in the Namibia T20 Tri-Series final by 48 runs. On Friday, Namibia played South Africa men, and South Africa won it by 11 runs. Let's jump into your latest football results now for you. And on Monday evening, the 7th of September, from La Liga, Elche played Real Sociedad. 3-2 to Real Sociedad. Getafe and Celta Vigo drew one goal each. In Italy's Serie A, Udinese 1, Lazio 2, Cagliari 1, Lecce 0. And on Sunday, in Spain's La Liga, Espanyol drew 1-1 to Sevilla, Malaga and Levante drew 0-0. Deportivo Alaves 5, Osasuna 2, with Valencia succumbing 5-0 to Barcelona. In Italy, Juventus drew with AC Milan 1-1. Bologna and Sassuolo drew 2-2. Parma won, Monza won, and Frosinone defeating Venezia 3-2. From the French league, Marseille 2, Paris FC 3. Angers 1, Rennes 2. Troyes 2, Strasbourg 6. From the Betway Premiership, the Kaizer Chiefs defeated Siwelele by 3-2. And Golden Arrows went down 2-1 against Mamelodi Sundowns. Over to the Premier League now, and Arsenal defeated Chelsea by 2-1. So let's hear now from the Chelsea camp after the loss.
6: Of course, we are disappointed with the result. We came here to win, and when you don't get anything, it hurts.
2: We can also hear from the Arsenal's Mikel Arteta speaking after their good win.
7: I think it was an exceptional performance. I think I enjoyed every minute of it from the beginning to the end. And the beginning was tough, but I enjoyed it because the team reacted in a spectacular way.
2: The other Sunday fixture was Everton playing Manchester United. That ended in a 2-2 draw. So let's hear from Manchester United's Michael Carrick after the match.
8: Yeah, we're disappointed, bitterly disappointed to be up in the position we were in the game twice, so close to the end. All the work that went into putting us in that position at different stages to then come away like, yeah, it's not a great feeling, you know.
2: On Saturday in La Liga, Villarreal lost 3-2 against Deportivo della Coruna. And in Italy, AS Roma beat Atalanta 2-1. Nice drew to Le Mans 1-1 and Le Havre lost 2-1 against Brest in France. Saturday's Premier League results saw Hull City draw 0-0 against Aston Villa. Let's hear what Aston Villa's manager Unai Emery had to say after the draw.
9: We are improving, but not enough. And through set pieces, through big clinical, through the last assist, try to improve and to win matches.
2: Nottingham Forest drew 0-0 against Tottenham Hotspur, and Manchester City defeated Coventry City by 1-0, which means some reaction from Manchester City's manager Enzo Maresca.
10: To be honest, I was really pleased with the win because 9 of 10, this kind of game, at the end, you finish conceding.
2: Crystal Palace defeated Fulham 3-2 and Brighton drew against Leeds, 1-1 all there. The same scoreline between Brentford and Sunderland, and Newcastle drew to Bournemouth by 2-2. Saturday's Betway Premiership matches, SEC Ekuna United playing TS Galaxy and Chipper United playing Milford FC, both those matches were drawn 0-0. Friday evening's French League fixtures, Paris Saint-Germain lost 2-1 to Monaco, and Real Betis defeated Real Madrid by 1-0. In the Premier League, Ipswich Town lost 2-0 to Liverpool. Friday evening's Betway Premiership results, Richards Bay 1, Amazulu 2, Marumo Gallants 2, Polokwane City 2. To golf now, and it was South Africa's Tristan Lawrence that won the Omega European Masters. He beat out Paul Casey in a playoff, his final score minus 18. Harry Hall was in third spot. The King's Cup for the Sunshine Tour was won by Leon Visser. Vaughan van Deventer and Jacques van Amerva shared second spot. Next up, Formula One, and the Italian Grand Prix was won by an Italian, Kimi Antonelli for Mercedes. His teammate George Russell was in second spot, with Max Verstappen third. Lando Norris fourth, Oscar Piastri fifth, Lewis Hamilton was sixth, with Pierre Gasly in seventh, Arvid Lindblad in eighth, Franco Colapinto in ninth, and Yuki Tsunoda in tenth spot. In your latest tennis results from the US Open, and your women's singles fourth round saw Mira Andreeva beat Anastasia Potapova 5-7, 6-4, 6-3. Coco Gauff beat Iva Jovic 6-1, 6-4. Zheng Qin Wen beat Iga Swiatek 7-5, 6-3. And Alina Rybakina defeated Naomi Osaka 6-1, 6-4. Over to the men's singles fourth round, Alexander Zverev defeated Luciano Darderi 6-2, 6-2, 7-6, 7-3. So let's hear what Alexander Zverev had to say after his latest win.
11: I thought my level was very consistent. It was just he started playing incredibly well in the third set. I barely saw anyone hit the ball as hard as he did consistently for an entire set. So credit to him. He made it very difficult for me, but I'm happy to be in the quarterfinals and happy to be playing this way.
2: Alexander Block, seeded 28th, beat Francisco Cerundolo, seeded 24th, 6-3, 4-6, 7-5, 7-5. Botic van Assaltskull beat Arthur Gier 3-6, 6-7, 0-7, 7-6, 9-7, 7-6, 7-3, 6-4. And Karen Khachanov beat Lerner Tien 7-5, 4-6, 6-7, 6-8, 6-1, 6-4. And that wraps up your latest sporting results on Talking Points.
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1: Hold on to your rugby hats, because we're about to navigate the world of sports with the grace of a batsman and the comedic timing of a stand-up legend. It's Talking Points, where every moment is a boundary of hilarity.
2: 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Fixtures coming your way next. We get underway with the egg-shaped ball. Rugby fixtures coming your way. And on Saturday, the 12th of September. Yeah, I thought we had to wait a week or there would be a bit of a gap. But no, the Springbok men will face the All Blacks men from the M&T Bank Stadium in Baltimore, United States of America, on Saturday evening, 11 o'clock. So let's get some more insight from Dr. Rassie Erasmus as he speaks about facing the All Blacks for the final test.
3: If they win it, it's a draw. If we win it, we win the series. So that's what on the line, and that's the way we are approaching this week.
2: Then on Saturday, it's the Currie Cup final between Suzuki Griquas and the Airlink Pumas. Kickoff at 3 in the afternoon. Now to the cricket pitch, and the third test between England and Pakistan gets underway from the 9th to the 13th of September at 12 in the afternoon. Wednesday, the 9th of September, South Africa A face Bangladesh A in their second one-day match, 9:30 in the morning. Also at 9:30, Namibia face South Africa for their first one-day international. 10 to 13 September, it's the first-class series, with Mpumalanga Rhinos up against the Tuskers. Limpopo Impalas face Eastern Cape Inyati. Eastern Storm take on the six-gun grill Garden Route Badgers, with the Momentum Multiply Titans facing Hollywood Bets Dolphins. DP World Lions up against Gold Rush Boerland. Flex Brands Knights playing Northwest Dragons. And the WSB Western Province take on the Daffa Bet Warriors. All those matches underway at 10 in the morning. Except for the Mpumalanga Rhinos playing the Tuskers. They kick off at 9 in the morning. Friday, the 11th of September, England Lions take on Sri Lanka men at 7:30. And Zimbabwe women will face South Africa women at 1:30 for their first T20 international. The second one-day international between Namibia and South Africa gets underway at 9:30 on Friday morning. Football fixtures now, and on Tuesday, the UEFA Champions League is back with AEK Athens facing LASK at 6:45. And Club Brugge will face Aston Villa. So here is Unai Emery speaking about facing Club Brugge in the Champions League.
4: Very motivated and I'm very excited to play this competition. Europe is something fantastic.
2: Borussia Dortmund face Villarreal at 9. FC Porto play Manchester City.
5: Champions League, you're talking about the most difficult club tournament, championship, whatever. It's very difficult every year because especially when you get in the knockouts, you don't do as good as you wanted to do and then you're out.
2: LOSC Lille face Real Betis and Real Madrid will be going up against Inter Milan. There are also Caribou Cup fixtures on Tuesday. Bournemouth battle Lincoln City at 8:45. Crystal Palace face Middlesbrough. So next year from Middlesbrough's manager, Sage Doucouré, speaking about facing Crystal Palace.
6: We have to prepare our game with the context of this one, our opponent, in which type of shape we are. And with these two things in interaction, I will try to take the best decision for the team and the club.
2: Leyton Orient up against Bradford City, Sunderland up against Hull City, and Millwall will battle Newcastle at 9 o'clock. We can hear now from Newcastle's manager, Matthias Geisler, speaking about facing Millwall.

0: 7. Stuttgart face Viking. At 9, it's Liverpool up against Atletico Madrid. Napoli taking on the Arsenal. Paris Saint-Germain will face SK Slovan Bratislava. And Sporting CP will go up against Galatasaray at 9. Then there's a Betway Premiership fixture between Mamelodi Sundowns and Siwelele from Loftus-Versfeld at 7:30. And Wednesday's Caribou Cup fixture will be between Chelsea and Leeds United at 9 in the evening. Thursday's Champions League matches will feature Fenerbahce up against AS Roma at 6:45. PSV Eindhoven face Shakhtar Donetsk. Bayern Munich play Bodo Glimt at 9. Como take on RB Leipzig at 9. And then, hey, we're back in the Champions League. Manchester United face Sabah from Old Trafford at 9. And at the same time, Slavia Prague take on Linz. On Friday, there is a Betway Premiership match at 7:30 between Stellenbosch FC and Sekhukhune Kuna United. But let's change our focus to golf now. The DP World Tour's Amgen Irish Open runs from the 10th to the 14th of September. The SDT EAS Pearl of Africa for the Sunshine Tour gets underway on the 17th to the 20th of September. Also, the BMW PGA Championship runs at the same time, as does the Baltimore Championship Asheville. 21 to 24 September, the Betway Big Easy Tour 8, and 24 to 28 September, the Rwanda Open. Now in Formula 1, your schedule reads that next up, on the 13th of September, it's time for the Spanish Grand Prix. Also on the 13th of September, MotoGP heads to San Marino, with a race starting at 2 in the afternoon. And that wraps up your latest sporting fixtures on Talking Points.
1: Hold on to your rugby hats, because we're about to navigate the world of sports with the grace of a batsman and the comedic timing of a stand-up legend. It's Talking Points, where every moment is a boundary of hilarity.
2: Did you miss this?
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4: 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Far now, silly, shot out of the line!
5: Shootout hero from the Heineken Cup a few years ago, Milipola just bouncing off Jones.
2: Do you need a recap of this? You just want to know this.
6: No, he's not. And there's Max Verstappen right behind Hamilton into the first chicane. Once again, it's wheel to wheel. Hamilton and Verstappen. Oh. And this time Verstappen and Hamilton have crashed out. And they are...
2: Did you fall asleep? Well, no worries. Eddie van Straten's got your back. This is Talking Points.
0: You're back with Talking Points. It's time to wrap up the show with your featured sports star on our player profile. And tonight, we profile Benjamin Sesko, a Slovenian professional footballer who plays as a striker for Premier League club Manchester United and the Slovenian national team. Sesko joined Red Bull Salzburg aged 16 in 2019 from Domžale. He was born on the 31st of May 2003. It makes him 23 years old in Radeci, Slovenia. He stands at 1.95 meters tall and he weighs 85 kgs. Benjamin Sesko is a promising young striker who combines rare size, speed and scoring power. He stands 6 feet 5 inches tall. He's very strong and hard for defenders to push off the ball. He runs very fast for a tall player. His top speed is close to the fastest players in top leagues. And he jumps high and he wins many headers. He shines best inside the penalty area. He moves well to find open spaces away from defenders. And he kicks the ball with great power. Goalies struggle to stop his fast shots. He also likes to run fast behind the defensive line during fast breaks. You can also follow Benjamin Sesko on Instagram at Benjamin Sesko. But hey, let's learn more about our featured sports star this evening, Benjamin Sesko, as he spoke about his influences and more. Have a knockout evening. Cheers.
7: We're going to go over some of your influences. I'm really keen to understand who your influences have been throughout your life, whether it's football, whether it's outside of football and so on. And probably no better place to start than at the beginning. So give me a picture back in Slovenia, how you got into football, who got you into football, that kind of thing.
8: So basically I started definitely because my father was a football player.
7: Okay.
8: So he was still playing for the the town

0: were living in. So, you know, when you go to watch the games, I was behind always, like, getting the balls and stuff.
1: Yeah.
0: And yeah, then I just started to play for the club. I remember I was still in, I don't know how you call it here, for the kindergarten.
1: Okay. Yeah, so like we call it nursery.
0: Yeah.
1: So you'd have been about, what, five, four or five?
0: Somewhere there, yeah.
1: Okay.
0: And then, yeah, exactly, just 1 year before I went to the primary school, I remember still that I couldn't wait to be, because there was trainings only maybe 2-3 times a week.
1: Mm-hmm.
0: And every time I knew the day is coming.
1: Yeah.
0: I couldn't wait for my grandma to pick me up, just to change clothes at home and then go straight to the, even though I started as a goalkeeper in the start.
1: Okay.
0: But it's a thing also because of influence of my father. He was the goalkeeper back then.
1: Okay.
0: But afterwards I just got bored.
1: You got bored being in net.
2: Wow.
0: It's just everything was happening there. I just maybe did a couple of saves, but it was not really the thing.
1: Yeah.
0: There was the times I took the ball from the goal,
1: okay,
0: the goalkeeper, mm-hmm, all the way to the other.
1: So you ran out of the box with
0: exactly
1: it.
0: Yeah.
1: Yeah, yeah,
0: score,
1: yeah,
0: a goal. Coach was mad even though I scored.
1: Mm.
0: Yeah, it was unbelievable. And then I said to, in the middle of the game, I looked to the far, exactly like this, to the left side. He was standing there on the, like, stands, or on the, under the, you know, over the kind of, I don't know, wall. And I said to him, we have to change that. I cannot do it anymore.
1: Mm.
0: And then I started to play, you know.
1: Yeah.
0: And then even if we didn't have any training or drills, I just went out, spending hours outside. Just a bottle of water. I had to always go like 10 minutes
2: of a walk
0: to refuel every time that I drank it. Came back straight, even though already with the friends or alone. I remember also the times, this was already start, the area started with, you know, a lot of computers,
1: okay,
0: the video games. It started slowly, so
1: yeah.
0: I didn't get them often out. But when I did, it was amazing. But otherwise, when I was alone, I remember I was trying to do the all type of things I could do,
1: yeah,
0: shooting, dribbling. Then was the time that I asked myself, why I cannot shoot with my left feet? Why I'm so bad with it?
1: Yeah.
0: And I was so desperate to just get good at it.
1: Yeah.
0: I was just shooting with my left.
2: Mm-hmm. Left.
0: Then doing the dribbling with the left.
1: Yeah.
0: Like everything, just left, left, left, left. And then one of a sudden I got it.
1: Mm.
0: So I was really comfortable going left, really comfortable going right.
1: Yeah.
0: And from then on, it just started to, you know, playing good, scoring a lot of goals, switching clubs. And yeah, here then.
1: It's good. And so how did you get to be a striker? Did you just come out of net and know you wanted to play up front, or was there a journey to that?
0: From centre back, I went to the, no, from the goalkeeper, I went to the centre back.
1: Okay.
0: And I think I was just desperate to score goals.
1: Yeah.
0: So again, this taking the ball went through everyone, not always succeed, so then we received a lot of goals.
1: Mm-hmm.
0: But when I did, I score, or I passed to someone else, and then they did. And then coach just said, look, let's just put you up there, you know.
1: Yeah.
0: If you like to score a goal, then do it. That's up to you. And then I remember, like years later, when I was in a club called Krško, I scored like 58 or 59 goals in one season.
1: Yeah.
0: It was just, you know, like left, right, corners, getting over past players.
1: Everything,
0: you know,
1: you'd practice by yourself.
0: Exactly, yeah.
1: Yeah.
0: The little bit of school that I got, I used to it. But other than that, YouTube videos,
1: yeah,
0: all over.
1: Okay.
0: And my own imagination.
1: Yeah.
0: So I'm really happy because when it comes to the imagining, doing things, seeing, like, if someone is in front of you, how to act.
1: Yeah.
0: I have this, a big picture of it, a big perspective. So
1: yeah.
0: I could really use it as a kid, you know.
1: You mentioned YouTube video. That's interesting. So what would you watch on YouTube? Would you watch a specific player? Would you watch, or would you, what? Yeah, what would
0: it's
1: you
0: do? It started with Ibrahimovic. That's why I'm a big fan of it, you know.
1: Okay.
0: I saw it one, because I was tall, you know.
1: Yeah.
0: Obviously, I was not as tall as him before, but mm-hmm, I was tall and I saw him, wow, he's doing some crazy things, you know,
1: yeah,
0: like unbelievable. The freedom that he has, the things that he's doing, it's just like unbelievable, like, or like taking shots from like that far, you know. It just,
1: yeah,
0: this is this self-belief of like, no, I will get it, you know?
1: Yeah, yeah.
0: And this is kind of goal that it's, and his presence, he just, obviously I don't have his character, you know, you have to be ready for that, you know? You have to be a person like this, but yeah, everything that I was watching.
1: It's important to play with a freedom, isn't it? As a forward, and
0: which we have to be honest, especially nowadays, yeah, since the media is exposed even more.
1: Yeah.
0: If you don't know how to handle it, it's really difficult.
1: Yeah.
0: So that's why I also said that I'm staying away from the social media.
1: Yeah.
0: Obviously, I do the posts. I still want to be there.
1: Yeah.
0: And
1: yeah.
0: I'm not that person, you know. I want to live a life. I want to be a person,
1: exactly, and a footballer.
0: Exactly. Yes.
1: Yeah.
0: And this is important. And yeah, I start to watch him a lot,
1: yeah,
0: because he was just unbelievable. Not just him, but him most of the time.
1: Yeah, yeah.
0: And then I tried to copy some things, mm-hmm, I tried to do, and yeah, that's how it came to the love of Ibrahimovic so much.
1: I think that's, when I see kids now, sometimes it's underestimated, like the idea of watching somebody like him who's amazing, taking the bits that work for you, doing it in your own identity. And it looks like when I watch you play, you've got your own identity, yeah, but you have taken pieces from certain people, which is important.
2: Stay tuned as we dissect the latest headlines with the precision of a cricket commentator and the excitement of a rugby scrum. It's fast-paced, it's electrifying, and it's everything you love about sports, minus the foam fingers.

0: In your top stories this hour, Kabai urges citizens to leave immigration matters to government. ANC says it will abide by electoral court decision, and the PSA wants stability at the Onderste Poort biological products. Interministerial Committee Chairperson Mamaloko Kubayi says immigration matters should be left to the government. The committee briefed the media today. She thanked non-governmental organizations and citizens supporting government's efforts while warning against unlawful protests and violence. Kubayi says the government does not want confrontation between law enforcement agencies and citizens, citing violent protests in KwaZulu-Natal as concerning.
1: Migration management and law enforcement remains the responsibility of the state. We urge our citizens to act with caution when they are being mobilized, to act in an unlawful manner. We want to reiterate again that we do not want to see a situation whereby it's confrontation between law enforcement agencies and our citizens. That's why we are saying, for those who continue to act violently, will be held accountable.
0: The African National Congress ANC Secretary General Fikile Mbalula says the party will abide by the Electoral Court's decision on its challenge against the Independent Electoral Commission of South Africa, IEC. Mbalula briefed the media today on its decision to challenge the IEC in court over its candidate lists for the upcoming local government elections. He stressed that the ANC was not attacking the IEC. Mbalula says the party just disagrees with the commission on a point of law and has taken the matter to court.
2: So let me be clear about what the ANC is doing and what it is not doing. The ANC is not attacking the Electoral Commission. The ANC disagrees with the Commission on a point of law, and it has taken that disagreement to the court that Parliament created to hear it. Disagreement in a court is how a democracy respects an institution. Disagreement on a stage with slogans is how a democracy weakens one. The movement has chosen the court respectfully.
0: Former Defence Minister Nosiviwe Mapisa-Nqakula has denied that wig was a code for a bribe in her corruption case. She told the High Court in Pretoria today that she had asked contractor and key witness Nombasa Ntonjwa Ndlovu for an actual wig. Mapisa-Nqakula is facing corruption and money laundering charges linked to allegations that she solicited millions of rand in bribes while serving as defence minister between 2016 and 2019. She is currently testifying through an interpreter. The Western Cape Department of Health and Wellness has encouraged members of the public to ask their pharmacists questions about the medicine they take. September is Pharmacy Month. The province is celebrating pharmacists and pharmacy support personnel this month. Pharmacists and pharmacy assistant personnel help patients make informed decisions about their health. Aisha Ghani from the Maitland Community Day Center Pharmacy says members of the public must not be afraid to ask questions. The Public Servants Association, PSA, has called on the Minister of Agriculture, Willie Okump, and the Onderste Poort Biological Products, OBP, Board to ensure stability and good governance at the state-owned animal vaccine production company. The union says it has noted the decision to place Acting Chief Executive Officer of the OBP on precautionary suspension. Okump has confirmed that Jacob Madumo was placed on suspension for allegations of serious misconduct related to the pricing of foot and mouth disease vaccines. The PSA says the OBP's mandate to fulfill its duties must not be compromised. In international news, Indonesia reopened Jakarta's main airport and four others today after volcanic ash from Mount Anak Krakatau disrupted flights and affected more than 340,000 travelers. Authorities say 178 grounded aircraft will undergo safety checks before returning to service. However, fresh eruptions raise concerns about further disruptions depending on ash levels and wind direction. Reuters reports that airlines are facing financial losses from cancellations, diversions, and additional costs. Two airports remain closed as authorities continue monitoring the volcano and its impact on air travel. Lastly, a look at finances. A short while ago, gold was selling at $4,407.18 per fine ounce, and a barrel of Brent crude cost $98.37. One US dollar costs 16 rand 1, one British pound costs 21 rand 70, and the euro is currently trading at 18 rand 60. One Bitcoin is currently trading at $78,374.71. That's all for this bulletin. I'm Isabel Potgieter.

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2: It's the SA Top 20 Mobi Chance, proudly brought to you by Put Pro Tire and Auto Center, with myself, Ryan D, every single Tuesday night between 7 and 9 on the station where you feel at home. Welcome, welcome. It's a new week, which means it's a brand new chart, and a lot of things happening on the charts this week. We do see two brand new entries, one from Winter Hotel and the other one from Gerard Steyn. Your top three tracks last week were as follows. At number three was Andriette with Uyenzi. Number two belonged to Dirk van der Westhuizen with Amper. And last week's number one was none other than Demi Lee Moore with Die Gevoel. This week we are going to be kicking things as always at number 20 with a new name and some new kids on the block. It is Woof's World with Beter als Gister.
1: Number 20.

0: Tavern Vessels, Nice with Deep Me last week at number 16, dropping down to this week's number 19. And bubbling under is Deep Me Songskiller. They're back on the charts again, this time with Dijkweg Vreemdeling.
1: Bubbling under.

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1: 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This time it's round now for number 18, and we're going to be catching up with Brendan Piper, and he only started playing guitar when he was 5 years old. Yeah, that's how young he started with this one. It's H2Art, last week at number 17, dropping down to this week's number 18.
0: Number 18.

0: It's two new entries back-to-back on the Put Pro Tire and Auto Center SA Top 20 Moby Charts. Number 16 belonged to Gerard Steyn, Fra Net Vir Jou, and his career goes back to 2000 when he performed alongside Leanie Hale, better known as Boo Boo. He later also formed the duo Windpomp before launching his solo career. This brand new one is called Fra Net Vir Jou on the Pit Pro Tire and Auto Center SA Top 20 Moby Charts. And before this one was another new entry from Winter Hotel. And it's a brand new project involving Bernice West and Droom Syndrome. Their first single, Hyening, was released in July 2026. And here we are hearing it for the first time at number 17. Going to be bubbling under now with Ilof featuring up with Rika Snell. It's called AS Mark, a brand new bubbling under on the Pit Pro Tire and Auto Center SA Top 20 Moby Charts. And then when we do return, your number 15, 14, and 13 looks something like Jacobus, Caroline van Jaarsveld, and Danny Smoke, peppered with a little bit of Liesel Peters.
1: Bubbling under.
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1: Time for the SA Top 20 Moby Chats, which means it's Tuesday night between 7 and 9 with myself, Ryan D, and it's all brought to you with the compliments of Pit Pro, Tire and Auto Centre. This week at number 15, Mr. Danny Smoke himself. Monica is very new. It was released on the 27th of March, and Danny Smoke is credited not only as the performer, but also as one of the song's composers. The track was produced by Werner Bierkes, and the song's writing credits include Danny Smoke, Rochelle Rotenbach, and Emil Paul. Danny's catalogue shows he's been building steadily over the years, and releases going back to 2019. Glad to have him back on the charts again. Here he is, this week at number 15, with Monica.
0: Number 15.

0: It is Jacobus with Verby Dance, featuring up on radios across South Africa in their charts and making things shake. Before this one, number 14, Plegie Caroline van Jaarsveld, Asje Mae Roep, and it's one of Afrikaans music's most recognizable families. As you do know, Bobby van Jaarsveld, Caroline van Jaarsveld, they're all in it together. Gonna be bubbling under now with Liesel Peters with Jou Weer Eerste Soon. Before we dive into this week's number 12, 11, and 10, which belong to none other than Roxane, featuring up with Early B, Liani May, Chilpul, Zahn, Sonicus, and of course, Yuckles Vibes. All those guys coming up right after this.
1: Bubbling Under.

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1: 5, 4, 3, 2, 1. Counting down 20 of the biggest South African hits. 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
2: 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That's the sponsor you need to look out for. Those are the guys you need to chat to about your car problems. They sponsor the SA Top 20 Moby Charts. Let's dive into this week's number 12. It does belong to Ruk Sain, featuring up with Early B this time. Early B's real name, Earl Swartz, and he's from Bloemendaal, near Kebega. I still can't pronounce that run right. Kebega? I think I need a click in there somewhere. But anyways, before music became his full-time career, he studied mechanical engineering, as well as film and television production. Here he is this week, featuring up with Ruk Sain. It's called Half Pot, climbing up one place from last week's number 13.
1: Number 12.

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1: We are pretty much smack bang halfway through the PitPro Tyre and Auto Centre SA Top 20. Maybe chance it happens every Tuesday night between 7 and 9 on the station where you feel at home, 90.6 FM stereo, with myself, Ryan D. Which means 11 belong to Liani May with Chillpool. And Liani May has been around considerably quite longer than many listeners actually realize. Her debut album, Vergeet Mij Nie, came out in 2007, and she won a SAMA for best-selling album in 2009. Let's bubble under with Zaan Sonnekes featuring up with Carleen van Jaarsveld, Oor Mekaar, before we dive into this week's top 10 tracks.
0: Bubbling under.
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1: 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It's 90.6 FM Stereo, where you feel at home. My name's Ryan D, with you for the next hour or so. Going to be counting them tracks down on the SA Top 20 Moby Charts, proudly brought to you by Pit Pro Tire and Auto Center. Okay, your top 10 tracks are going to be looking as the follows. I do see those top 5 contenders are moving around quite a bit this week, which means we may see some shifts in those top 3 positions. But let's kick things off this week at number 10 on the SA Top 20 Moby Charts. Now, these guys are probably one of our juiciest guys, and they are relatively new. They were launched in 2 years ago, 2024, and it openly uses AI to produce these tracks with obviously human-led lyrics. So the project claims more than 34 million Spotify streams, okay, and 47 million YouTube views, and that was by August 2026. You tell me what's happening. Here's Yakkles Vibes with Yemel.
0: Number 10.

0: He's a legend spending over 20 years in the music industry. He's gone by many a name, but I think this is one that's definitely going to stick. Francois van Cooke, Met Nachtmerries. This week at number 9, dropping down one place from last week's number 8. Let's catch up with Bartu and his brand new single called Spura. That's going to be bubbling under this week's number 8 as he goes back to back, because when we do come back at number 8 is Bartu with his other single, Sink and Emelin.
1: Bubbling under.

0: 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Welcome to it. My name is Ryan D. Glad to have you along for the countdown. We left you with Bartu in Spura, but now we jump straight back into Bartu again with Sink and E. Himmel. And his catalogue goes back several years with releases like Impulsif, H2O, and of course, Flammen Event in Oase. There's also a nice chart connection that he brings to the table wherever he goes. And here he is this week at number 8 with Sink and Himmel.
1: Number 8.

0: It's another artist that was affected by the Idols pandemic, and he was the runner-up of Idols and subsequently received a Sony recording contract because of that. And he originally studied drama at Stellenbosch University and actually delayed his studies to enter the competition. His 2009 song Hi Hi Ho was adapted from Latvia's 2008 Eurovision entry of Wolves of the Sea, but then rewritten as a Springbok supporting song. Here he is, and was, with Hello My Heart at number 6, going to be jumping into the top 5 when we do come back, but right now, here's Ons in Fair Funny Asaf.
1: Bubbling Under.

0: You're on the Pit Pro Tyre and Auto Centre SA Top 20 Moby Charts, and you've just made it in time for the top five tracks on tonight's charts. 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Your votes definitely change the direction of the show and make it what it is. Going to be jumping into the top five tracks, as I did mention a little bit earlier on, and Umper is a 2026 release arriving on the 29th of April, and it's already made enough noise to appear in South African iTunes single charts. I'm talking about none other than Dirk van der Westhuizen. Here he is this week at number five.
1: Number five.

0: He studied jazz and light music with guitar as his major before becoming one of the biggest names in contemporary music. His breakthrough, Spontan, became hugely successful, and he has also written songs for other artists like Blok van Blerk's Land en Strand and Ruin de Toit's Monumental. I'm talking about Chris Stein with Dammit Axe Lefio, bubbling under this week's number 3, coming up right now.
1: Bubbling under.

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1: Time for the top three tracks on the Put Pro Tyre and Auto Centre SA Top 20 Moby Charts. It happens every Tuesday night between 7 and 9 with myself, Ryan D. These guys, you heard them together a little bit earlier on at number 17 with Winter Hotel, or the band's name is Winter Hotel, and it's actually The Room Syndrome and Bernice West featuring up together. But here they are featuring up individually together at number 3 with Toolart. It climbs up one place from last week's number 4.
0: Number 3.

0: It means just do it. It's Uyenzi. And Andre Norman was the runner-up on Idol South Africa in 2007 and released her debut album Diamant the following year. And interestingly, she says that the singing bug really hit her when a primary school choir teacher handed her a microphone and asked her to sing in front of the choir. Going to be jumping back a year now to see what track was shaking things up last year and what was last year's number one. It was this one, Kurt Darren, Boss Is My Gorse.
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Your last year's number one this week around on the Put Pro Tire and Auto Center SA Top 20 Moby Charts with myself, Ryan D. Belongs to Kurt Darren with Boss S. My Course. Going to be leaving you with this week's number one for 2 weeks in a row now. Well done, Demi Lee Moore, Die Gevoel, taking first place. And she's one of the great examples of what an artist's who didn't have a straight line route to the top has, and what grit and guts it does take to reach the top. She competed on Idols in 2014 and finished 7th, but later won the singing competition Die Kontrak, which became a major turning point in her career. Here she is this week with Die Gevoel. From myself, Ryan D, thank you so much for joining me on another countdown. I'll catch up with you again next week, Tuesday, same time, same place, for another countdown on the Put Pro Tire and Auto Center SA Top 20 Moby Charts.

0: Dit was Zijn se versoek net hier op 90.6 FM Stereo vir jou playlist takeover. Iris van The Goo Goo Dolls. Volgende op die lys, we have Messing Around van Pitbull en Enrique Iglesias. Van Ali van Drie Riviere af, hy sê, hi, can you please play Enrique Messing Around? Just stay where you are, because here it is.
1: She's got me like na-na-na-na-na. She's got that look in her eyes.
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0: 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It's Dawny right here on the Vals Head Station. 90.6 for You Feel At Home and 906 TV from the studio to your screen. It's time for the second hour of the Nightcap right here on 90.6 FM Stereo with me, Chris Marie. Get ready for your late night rewind. It's coming up just before 10:30. But let's take a quick look at your job search.
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0: Dit is heuidiglik 13 grade hier in Van der Bijl Park. 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

0: Dit is... Mag ek nog nie sê nie. 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

0: Dis Brand van Brenda Piper. 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Sien, ek sien dit al so baie dat ek het begin omdraai. Dit is tyd om die tweede uur van The Nightcap af te sluit met jou Val Happenings. So, bly ingeskakel, want in die derde uur is dit die Afrikaans Power Hour. Stuur sommer nou al vir my jou gunsteling Engelse... Nee, dis nou tyd vir my om huis toe te gaan. Stuur vir my jou gunsteling Afrikaanse liedjie vir jou Afrikaans Power Hour. Net in die derde uur van The Nightcap. Kom ons kyk gaan na jou Val Happenings.
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0: Hexes en Ours van Al King, net hier op die Walse Trefferstasie 90.6 en 906 TV, van die atelier tot op jou skerm. Jy is ingeskakel op The Nightcap, saam met my, Chris Marie. 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Ons kyk na jou job search, 'n vinnige weervoorspelling en dan na jou Afrikaans Power Hour. Ek het al 'n paar van die Afrikaanse liedjies gekry. 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

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Dit is die laaste paar minute van The Nightcap. Ons is besig met jou Afrikaans Power Hour. Maar eers wil ek jou gou vertel van 'n kompetisie wat ons heidiglik hier aan die gang het. 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